Ambrosata, Macabida, Rosita, Bayabacaba, Limasa, Rosata, and Sulia, and we're doing one.

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We are the ring of a mighty. We are the toy. We are the man with the master. We are the man with the jack. We are the master. What's the man you know? We are the man. Who can't change for far? What's that? What is life for? Money is the reaction down for funny. What time I will tell you to be a lot of person when you are the other. Do you know what's that when you're going to come from? Many are. And don't bet you why you're going to come from. Black, yes, woman, woman, send your baby, your bunny, and your food.

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And when he shouted on the cross of Calvary, and said, "It is finished," and the sun went off at the hearing of his voice, and the ground also shook, and the people who said, "If thou art the Son of God, come down before we believe," they changed their mind and said, "Indeed, indeed, he is the Son of God."

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Why are you in Trinity? 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

0: When we are here, you are in a share, Randy, in Shiranka with your Randy. 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Channel with Americas, your mouse. 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

0: wamfurumya ontimi mata bi Ebradi she fika yiri sasa My pray and your love for us right in the Ebradi kai and share your body with me when I see you I am also here my yes you
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When you have someone who reading our own King Council, the one thing you have just said, Yalia, the mouse and one that catch all said, you will go. 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Master, the other person, the catcher in the United States. 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

0: me say I'm a dog. 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And yes, what's me? 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I'm coming here. I'm coming here. And I'm a man. 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

0: Ohabia will call you. 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And say, I'm Yacho.
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Nana was Sadi Mahome. But you may ask him of Palma Sanabia. And there's just some of your this year. Or this year, Pokula Media. And you're young and Kayan Yanko Pong. Why are you? 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

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Nia, what's the name of Frimuban? 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So, I hear yes to Christ, Nidin and Jesus. So, I'll blast what every partner who have been far. You may come from the same, may come from yes to Christ, and I'll say, yes, my name is a walkman. That's how many power of Baba. So many of them are a big tram. Nani asenye na ebe yeye pawo to yawo nyankopo so ni awatiasia wa satra na ohunye onipiemu

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in one, come in one, come in one, come in one, come in one, come in one, come in one, come in one, come in one, come in one, come in one, come in one, come in one, come in one, come in one, come in one, come in one, come in one, come in one, come in one, come in one, come in one, come in one, come in one, come in one, come in one, come in one, come in one, come in one, come in one, come in one, come in one, come in one, come in one, come in one, come in one, come in one, come in one, come in one, come in one, come in one, come in one, come in one, come in one, come in one, come in one, come in one, come in one, come in one, come in one, come in one, come in one, come in one, come in one, come in one, come in one, come in one, come in one, come in one, come in one, come in one, come in one, come in one, come in one, come in one, come in one, come in one, come in one, come in one, come in one, come in one, come in one, come in one, come in one, come in one, come in one, come in one, 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

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You could have a door. Then you're not the home of Rosso. 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What do you want? You ain't that would chill out him. What Christo in your mere genuine Benjamin Susan. 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

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Therefore, you shall never be put to shame. That covenant is being established from today. And because of that covenant, a new thing is about to happen in your life. Receive it.

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You said so many things about my life, but I don't have a son to inherit me. But God said unto Abraham, but Abraham, fear not. Abraham, I am on your side, so fear not. I am a covenant keeping God. Therefore, whatever I say will come to pass. I am not a man that will lie or stay away and let that change his mind. Therefore, I am prophesying to your life that every prophetic word that God has said about your life shall come to pass. Because the God you serve is a covenant keeping God. Bible says that he changed not from generation to generation. He is the same. He is the Alpha and Omega. He is the God that picked someone from nowhere and positioned him where he belongs. My brother, I am telling you, the covenant keeping God is doing something new in your life. Everywhere that God has said about your life is coming to pass. You shall never be put to shame. You are not a barren. You are not a barren. Receive strength to conceive. Receive divine ability to produce it. In the mighty name of the Lord Jesus. Hallelujah. 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Covenant keeping God. Oh, there is no one like you. You are Alpha and Omega. There is no one like you. Covenant keeping God.

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A pump drop for yam ye. 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

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come here, come here, come here, come here, come here, come here, come here, come here, come here, come here, come here, come here, come here, come here, come here, come here, come here, come here, come here, come here, come here, come here, come here, come here, come here, come here, come here, come here, come here, come here, come here, come here, come here, come here, come here, come here, come here, come here, come here, come here, come here, come here, come here, come here, come here, come here, come here, come here, come here, come here, come here, come here, come here, come here, come here, come here, come here, come here, come here, come here, come here, come here, come here, come here, come here, come here, come here, come here, come here, come here, come here, come here, come here, come here, come here, come here, come here, come here, come here, come here, come here, come here, come here, come here, come here, come here, come here, come here, come here, come here

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Monday to Saturday between the hours of 7 to midnight. Yes, to my life across the globe, baby, with my tears, my dear. Oh, we are linking in Quadia WKR21. So I'm now them clean. If you encourage us another day, the channel is over 1 year, 1 year, and come over for a machine, and I'm glad I'm 100 years more. I'm going to go to the phone. But so we transit there by Mr. Kevin Sydney. The first one group in TV ever goes to join out and says join us. At the telegrams on the wall, today we are encouraging us with my telegram. So, yeah, my telegram is over to my day. So, let me hear our WhatsApp, Mr. Kevin group chat, and so our chair wall. At the very of a beer, you might know what, and the chair wall. At the camera, can you say, at our frame, said the end, they be able to find you I have to go to the house. That's a Nigerian Navy about transforming the office and Norman Queen will not smile resign. The Kiru Queen was one who wanted the end and also one resign. If you cry, I'm sending prayers and Guan Yerko Boy, will be about smart team. Will be about smart team. Sandy, I can't tell you, Santa Muna, what my boy won't catch you, or no any team members in the course of the home. Ah, the prayers. And you're quite near that from say Tim, no. Anyway, Sandy, I can't hear the echoes war. I'm a foreigner, a chorus, a mini entrant trim frizzle, minims a bay, my dear, and I say, any edge, ma. Was it going to dinner day, a brown? Well, now, no, can you hear what I was not be beyond a fumble call? What I know. Heating over Kaka County, so beautiful, beautiful. Yeah, my office on a Sunday, and I can see it, we sit down on Tuesday. Yes. One on the bus one on the drum, a drummer is dream class in your home in Anna. I will go sit down on Tuesday, a drum. Yeah, expecting many more with 100,000 between 90 to 100. People over here, South Finance, and Newcastle, and in Rooster. And you ever heard the BC? Yeah, I did. I'm so bad. I did. I'm so bad. I'm so bad. I'm so bad. I'm so bad. I'm so bad. I'm so bad. I'm so bad. I'm so bad. I'm so bad. I'm so bad. I'm so bad. I'm so bad. I'm so bad. I'm so bad. I'm so bad. I'm so bad. I'm so bad. I'm so bad. I'm so bad. I'm so bad. I'm so bad. I'm so bad. I'm so bad. I'm so bad. I'm so bad. I'm so bad. I'm so bad. I'm so bad. I'm so bad. I'm so bad. I'm so bad. I'm so bad. I'm going to go to the next one.

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3: that this narcotic issue which has gotten out of
4: pursuant to order 5 I am satisfied that the present case involves considerably more than incidental overlap. The proposed parliamentary inquiry will traverse factual matters directly connected with matters presently engaging the criminal justice process. It may also involve evidence, witnesses, conduct, and questions of responsibility which are relevant to pending proceedings. Honourable members, to investigate this matter would mean this House making the following decisions or determining a number of issues, including the different parties as far as this transaction are concerned.
1: And the speaker, Eddie Nasamebewieno, and what did you judge him say? And she knew what they amma nintino, or kase or jimoshino atumua inyehi.
4: It's not measured only by the powers which the Constitution gives us. It is measured also by the manner in which we exercise those powers and the example we set for the country. We must defend freedom of expression. We must defend the right to criticize. We must defend the right of the minority to hold the majority to account and the right of every member to challenge decisions with which he or she disagrees. Nevertheless, we must also defend the dignity of our institutions, the rights of citizens, the integrity of the judicial process, and the standards of conduct without which democratic politics becomes destructive.
1: Speaker of Parliament, Right Honourable Alban Sumana Kingsford Bagben, Nene, and I would say, and in Simina, Yen Central for Tom Crafty, Machimedia, Emmanuel Akoli, and a William Gentu, and a Boa Noma in Sakai.
2: Sir, and Penfomi, and you are Major William Gentu, and Emmanuel Akoli, as I the Fofro by. 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
3: that this narcotic issue which has gotten out of hand and has gotten Ghana to gain notoriety as a transshipment point of narcotics back onto the front burner. We will not let this matter rest. It is unfortunate that Mr. Speaker denied the minority an opportunity to be heard. As you witness, because the majority had nothing to say, they behaved like that woman in the biblical Solomon story. They were quick to hail Mr. Speaker. They were quick to rise for an adjournment because they don't want scrutiny.
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3: The speaker could have admitted the motion and directed that the committee should not inquire into or make findings concerning the guilt or otherwise of any accused person, and that shall not pronounce upon evidence presently before a court, that shall avoid matters whose disclosure may prejudice ongoing proceedings and may sit in camera where national security or active investigation so require. This, Mr. Speaker, could have done in the interest of democracy. This approach would have given the country an opportunity to preserve the authority of the court while also preserving the constitutional bona fides of parliament. Mr. Speaker, therefore, got it wrong by using existing pending criminal proceedings to determine the scope and manner of the inquiry.
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5: silence around this disease than any campaign we could have designed. Ladies and gentlemen, breast cancer is the foremost cancer amongst women in Ghana, with an estimated 4,650 new cases and around 2,060 deaths every year. Awareness alone is therefore clearly not enough. We must turn awareness into action and commitment into health services. In early detection, Ghana is guided by WHO Global Breast Cancer Initiative by 2.5% every year through three benchmarks. At least 60% of cancers diagnosed at an early stage, diagnosis within 60 days of first presentation, and at least 80% of patients completing treatment.
1: I was sharp on the day and some saw Dr. Grace. I used so down quanine and I would see ya Nanusi Yepen, a deputy director general. Ya or the Ghana Health Service, and Dr. Caroline Reindorf Amisa on the Sudi to Ja Echemuse, a Sueno, a Gusud and Dindi, a woman so and her say, one more ya ya Dini B, and a one more doctor phone Kita Hudi, Ebeco, and Nimu Yepa. Nothing so no one more energy, Guacamo, no masher, and ma, one more how, and one more enufumusono, yet to me. me ashwomo na ye mo munupa se be ya mo ho beto won.
6: The Ghana Health Service, this agenda is closely aligned with our commitment to strengthening prevention, early detection, referrals, and access to quality health services. We recognize that improving breast cancer outcomes requires more than awareness as a health system also that is responsive, accessible, and able to support individuals from the point of care through diagnosis, treatment, follow-up, and survivorship. Through this partnership, healthcare providers have been equipped with the knowledge and skills to provide quality breast clinical examination, strengthening breast cancer education, and address myths and misconceptions.

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0: 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Ten ma Eastern Region so Congress in a basso. Say the Kato Kagan and Crano. Sano go for the answer, of course, so no question. If you have a territory upon Norman's in Yamiaduma, second division, league, you know, almost shall stay in Yamiad Babusume October. Let the Tosu a Dunu and nine.
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It's a brand new man, and I want to bob on. Yes, and no one I have for about 10 swan, because it's a big good damn ho, and San Amelia National. It's a day, September 30th. Come on, come on. I'm a little bit warm, okay? I'll be at the home call, say. It's a good to cook, like a ceiling, and I will win, not to go, baby. What I know. Perfect, I'm not going to say. Some of you will be in a do holiday end of the year, some in October, from 2nd to 5th, no, yes, oh, no. Double the merit points, no, I don't know. I'm going to go to the world, come on, if you can add it, if you know, here, why, this is the one. Pretty for one seven as a by an annual year, something over here. Our decaco or the a person for car, the coffee, the yum, a woman, a reference here, I can come and say me. I find a many information. I have say a barb on tins or the idea nearby, only 20. A cobayano was croaking 150. That was Biana Yakam was 150 and walk croco. Huh? I don't know. When you feel so, and then you have a few.

siguiendo a Iro Huye, a su hijo en el Dajona. Pues el profesor Juan de Mertes, de la Peneba, por el tema de la Peneba. Yes, I can press the phone and cook and a moment to me a pressing there. I shall say the better one, Ghana, reset in the canoe. Those messages about one ten and reset in a can be. I yep, a papa will be an invention and make a was I know. My noma a drop what Bibiana and Quay of Ghana will be I do Pibiana and Ranamana. And then, and then, a pedestrian cross will be across our seven diamond penny. No, who are the internal? Make sure I found a so. Sir, you need just it. I say, she's in a marvacan in a macumacum. I'm on your beauty. And no, my obit me, and there's our near found. If found how, or how near more could trace a car. It has over 2 years can be, and I say, beside what to cross our combo. And this is here, the banner. We am a essay. Politics and the will room. I never yes, would you? Your chicken coffer. Ah, and for so be any so, Sandy Waker, your honor, when you said the sick answer. Then you never buy my own your beer tea ever, Herminia. Sir, and Ghana Jorah for your gun and send you a kind home. Ah, a month for Boha. Oh, no, but did you attempt the Acheno? And I antiazi at a gun and the idea. I'm conscious of President Mahama. Was that to me, did you any idea or no, who he ano? Whitman. So, open so you did that. I said, when you take skin. Because no beyond the cans and parfum. Do you tear the piano? Insult, dear. I can't say insult. Yeah, language, you know. Then I. The language was made with insult. So we are so to be true. The language in the rear pay. Sandy did not quay, and it is a winning the pebia. Akuma. See, be our can be able to meet their true boys here. They be our cock will be able to atro. I could fast some diablo. I make a Mahama crashes every day, and I'm a cousin or not in short near, you know, because won't be that. This is not the first time. And yeah, dear beer and winner. You're here. Make us a jar of nonsense and be okay and what? A bomb for be that I question. Oh, Nana, what do you did the atom near Cochu? I don't know you need a near do it. And I, dear, I buy an acaya and small kind. We'll be our traitor country. We'll be our traitor. We'll be president. We'll be our traitor. Ghana. Suit a four crab, a missile crew. The board, you know, when you beat enough for you. If you are doing now, was a beer and sort in dinner, then sort in nothing, yes, a panachino, debit, and then enter. So, cast away, you see, near dear. Yaka can, we inserted violence. Ankas and Casancasa will be our inserted violence in the Akana Savano. Then the problem of Vinaja over Mobu could have when Yamahama called women a drew in the yin, a woman a drown of no. Send the power in the proper as a man, I would say. Yes, you know. I will say, where they? Did they be a politics near the bureau? Huh? Politics in the bureau? Dear, do never and I can. But what do you have to do when you be at your own after you? So, but my small general, maybe I saw a small general. You're quick, man. I'm going to be a person. Or more behavior, or mum, and then number of Yana, and so to Muno. Now, Unabia, a senna, who too now would be see, and so to Muno, Nina. So, when Sano Man can get away up, but do baby enough, a cofa, a semi, a be a bro. I said, be a cofa, and for an alcohol for
wrong. Friendship in Akofa for Munafi, think of a trouble with the bro. You can identify any one I but associate to self. Well, wrong people and to be bad. As I went here, so a count to a deal a come home. You can't wrong people who send a look and say this and this I was in this stamina. And I contract him for. Ah, woman kum kum kofo ba hat. E di etu obun kofo tirim. Na na police for achi kofo bia. E contract o mofrin another state. Ye bubura sa state ye timu mu. Na mu di tu abo obun kofo mu nu o dwane ko. 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Mistaken identity. E nya e nya o mo for to kra. E so contract ye kama sa mo say African man na me kanu. E ni wiase ye wono. Wo hospital e se butu mu. That is Jesus going. And the people who are not going to be able to take the money and go and do the job. And the baby offer via a hole. And second, I'm going to go. Which remember hanging out a bit. I think I'm going to be able to go to 14, 15, 16, 18. And then because it's uncle for Indiana. Because the woman is here. The other day, a juvenile, a teenager, one way, but I'm for. It is a summer, I'm going to go to the uncle for it. Then away. My dear Bonnie Ninana, the contract to almost only Bonnie. Even Omoqua could turn in the Bonia, Sanko for near contract to Omo, because Omo's owner, Omo is juvenile intimate and prescutum, a quamina, as Omoqua, you know, and Franco, the agent enter on TBBS and original televisions. And the Coffo has a business in, they know what they're doing. Contracted Sanko for ya, could be Bonnie over. Do you want to go to you keep your distance from people who will never admit. Keep your distance from people who will never admit they are wrong and always try to make you feel like it's all your fault. If you are community, if you will be able to be able, if you will fear, maybe you will be able. I don't know. You better keep your distance. You uncle not hey, so because I do it, I am a fortune. One cut that, they will be an A. Or no, Bahamso. Argument in Guan, no, Bahamso. So because I, hey, I do it, I am a fortune. With it, near Monsem, I need here and here, you know. So simple. The case that now we are moving forward, you know, Debbie. Be ever be, I know. Why, you know, Hono, would not. Finger pointing. I hear a fault, when I must add you by it. When I say, a happy old. Oh, yes, a happy Debbie. Oh, church is him, and I'll accommodate him, even marry him. There be a friendship in that I know when you know who be. To never be the camera catcher and send a name. That's all here, baby, old, you know. Now, baby, every two now, dear, is here. Because the Kobasa Anwa, the only thing we have to do is say, keep your distance from people who will never admit they are wrong. And always, you know what they do? They try to make you feel that it's all your fault. If you have been with him, now, baby, I walk with him. Watch how much you're going to do.

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company will be a one of a two oil in Magana, two oil, one person will be at us. Only after Mansoon, only after Mansoon, a chain Mansoon, a chain Mansoon, and a court to whom he said, no, company, but they cut a Samutriagana Foka. Good news, a Samutriagana Foka. And it amount to a Samutrian 393 million US dollars. Yeah. Times are equal every side company number because I tell you, we're gonna remember to oil. Almost happy, it's right there. No, because that's a company with you. And the boy, I can't say, I hang in a bizarre, I hang in a mammy Timmy, the hanging in a babble masumity, hanging in a mutual task and I'm busy with you. With your crown up, the car task and won't you ask idea, but we've been wooden suffer. Every show in your mark, I could never have President Mahama. Hat and once and smell by us, you see, we are Sifonia and Africa countries in Indiana. Bonabasu said, I reject this idea in other countries in Africa countries. They can't say, sir, health issue up, coffee trump or coffee bay. Say, if you do more, open or not, once you bear we don't know, we never know. Didn't know, sir, and maybe a nature more. Yes, US aid. And if I say US did, no, or more Emma. Africa countries won't be ska. And the boy might be say health in the United States. I know man of can and the coffee trump of Ben will be in the floor. And the way you need in the floor. And yet, baby, I did get a home. Be a home there, no, Sako for BB, baby, another one. Say, I couldn't trump there, wouldn't offer so the baba. The bay or the bray Africa phone. Or the bar, and you won't want attempts in where they bro. Oh, no, almost can. Let me catch you. Whoever feed you, no, control you. Shall we ask it here? Who be your feed you, Biana? Let him or control. Cause one more the any day. So you did the Biana or Macomacum, one more the any day. The Yano of any day. They go to Tampas or none at times. Gonna dinner a buyer, which is no, yes. But the minute 100. Million person with Magana for health. Now, strength attached to it. They didn't come out dear. You know, when you've been here from home, South Africa, your health. Yeah, that time you saw the bar making memo. There's a more report to be as some of the bar making memo. Hey, you didn't know Bram at the end of the American memo at the bar. Yeah, therefore, and now, FDFO, oh my, here, now you're going home by. Say, I drew a beer. Aspiring the attention, and say, I drew a moy, and be saying, Debbie, Debbie, Eddie, Ruba. Ma ubia, Emia Sukra, and some the cock will take care of it. And no, I said, the bayon, I'm the common crew for monum, so I don't bunny woman with him. Omo pay a queen. Omo pay a queen. Spark as a sank of food. Who be in the pop bunny, and pop bunny, and pop bunny, because we've been enemy yagging. And again, I reject this idea. I can't say something. You never know. Africa countries, I can't assume. You know, and you don't know. I never feel in my mouth.

Say good things. About your country, Ghana. Any bad country, say this is one. Say good things. And I'm catching some drug issue here. Come with some, it will be a severe beer. We should have focused on more intelligence. There be a drug, see, TB. The cocaine, how many times did they book her? I put the food here, children near Korea. I hang in Abba. It be friends, she has been number. Yeah. Baby, a door. Because you can remember a door. Because you can be American memory in a draft. Tis a coffee trump or any abra. Can't you go say, hey, but draft in the present, but when my horse out of America, a band, no, maybe I'm a mokrum, I am a mini say, Debentra. So more intelligence if you are asking, as we are there not. They say, you're very day. They slip through. And your gun, I dear. Be as you say, Cassa Gan and Quam. I'm so many questions with the Abatua. I will come to be at you, and I make us a minimum. And it is a BBS, a AI, you so wanted to two hope. And I win a purple crown or no crown. If you say I can do no, I shouldn't be in your answer. The country needn't be saying one and then leave your home. And it be a organ, a be as a bar near the politics, a woodum. Be a politics near the Kurum. I want to talk to Kuran and New Bussa. Party be a man. If you party with the and the cocoa mama be baby. We need party woman the anime cocoa them demo or her crown penetrate. Ninja now. Everything in Abacuma Kundia can also be never come in, say A and A two. Why did they have a two? At the Pasa Cafidiana, the assembly of you, it will be a very hair. And cut them and some kitten. 23 past hour, 10 o'clock, no, it's the end. Yeah, well, and I'm sure I said, baby, I want to know your message in the Yana and say, Sand Ever. Oh, I'm going to go for say, Catecatin, no, I don't know, Sibia. And a Democrat, dear, no, Banner be the Democrat, no, and he is so enough. He will be here, and she will be here. I don't know, my dear, maybe I could come up. Let you know. Well, wait, you know. When your message in the more tense, and me, I'm here. Do an uncle, so no, me, not free. A home baby, and sweet Eva. Yeah, my just I'm watching. If you had your man on the memo now, it's like a message, the other band, or push your phone, a trunk, when she and a couple of students, a crummy tested driver, yeah, my just I'm watching. We do one at the memo, skip our airport walk. We need to do me over Joe Badia. Like I saw a scammer, the piano was so bored, but baby, I call Holland the memo between the rock of baby. 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Make a Isa wants me, and a baby every room to Mrs. Sia. Did you know, sir? Nathan, no, he's a prime minister. Emma, Hamas. Was in November, 7 or so, whatever, date, no. I may be right, I may be wrong. I got to Hamas for a true echo to share Isa wants and 7. And they. Say UAR for, yeah. Emma Israel, president, no, Nana. Intelligence, no, omit the man, say. Hamas for, ever trust Israel for so. And then, I'm sending an abab on things, so. Papa DCA, say, well, as well, by said, there will be uncle, be answering. And then, 3 years, we'll be in the cocoa, also, from fast, I'm the mab on TV, ever trouble,
and say, well, you have 40 a year and 12 hour maintenance. Go on, can I as you can into my years of winning half in the years of winning at it. Yeah. Say you are a four. Let the message in the man. Say, I must, the old baby in it. As one in your message, you know, one can't get an intelligence phone, one can't you be an order to know. We've been limited into a year, sir. I don't know when to say, I'll be near quite true. I bought the Abro Israel for a Palestinian phone to know one come. And once a minute. It's because of politics, dear. And the politician, man, you woman knew. Man, you woman knew Bakuba. They are all the same, baby, if we are. Not a crook. Say African, say you, the poor woman, denied the tobacco. Woman, denied it. Yeah. They know who says in the name of Nature Green. And I must say, and tell you, no, for wound to Minkasa. You catch it out, no? You are a voice catcher and say, hey. Intelligence in just a mass of poor Baba Takamo. Take a Mazamica. Ning in our tears, that's why you come to the women in the Vian. And then you have a bond this one. It is good news. You're caught young man. I have a beer and say, look at the.

Babin Tanzania, Ghana Jollof. Ghana Jollof, a teacher, a penachin, as I may. What was it? You call baby no shah, and now you did the ho. Now, walk up. Especially a question in normalities, a busy channel, Kofuni, and numb. Then you question I day, and Tim did the president, the Duatama, and Faho, and as he do at him, made a comeback as a Mahama, who's at him, the India, and enough. On the skin, no, I take that and Tina de Huiano. We can't ever can be anno, need my dear Woody, and in the Huiano. Because Ghana, so no, we vote here day, we voted for him. So my mayday, oh my year, a Juma Ghana, man, no, no, Huiano. Sana, Mahama, a can horseman. Now, Mammy Dollar for a can horseman, make us ever tuna, a month for you now. A month for you now, it is it. Yeah. All right. Let's have a view. Not the account. We hey, did they say? Ah, I can say, mommy, you're coaching. I've been more doing now. I'm sure to president in a coaching. Why didn't he that time? They're coaching. They're in and see a channel. And they're attempting the end. Yeah. Just say, we'll be out with the worker. But message or the Bible and things one. Really message, you know, the Bible and things one. When you be at it. So when you be here, I don't know why I won't come on. Then mum, so what did the attorney go on to be a genius? Message your kind of makasi say. When you pa, because a jackula took gun and more, a jam took gun and mono. Nipa we. So I'm a move or said to groom who be our seeing who done. Said the Bioca and said, baby, or send the union, will be a who not. That's all we in the papa, I don't know, may you some old farm message in my. Said the Kevin Taylor house wouldn't the Pims one. Said the Bian, oh, if it is, will be a hono. And on message the water on water, the way and way. This is a woody ocean baby. We are no way. What I said to could be more. Oh, Hano, where will this video now? The above one dinner will be a hoon baby. You never know, said photo could even say, I oh, a one castle, a photo in the whole way. We don't know. Why? I don't know. Oh, my, some intimate home. Now for message in the master, dear. So I banty it in the abbey. So I was with me to dear, but I'm an AU. Near for your home. I hear to Krumu, our Kasaka say, yeah. And it's my okay. Yet your posture is what we say with the intimate. Intimate, you say, we are invisible, dear. I don't know. There are who near Bano, then say, be all kind of sincere. I make us say, hey, honor, I can't answer something. Okay. Oh, no.

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0: Ghana ranks number one as the leading source of cocaine from West Africa. Number one in Africa and number five in the whole world, behind only Colombia, Brazil, Costa Rica, and Ecuador. And I'm catching on. So we're going to have to say fake news, so say deal. And the apple cocaine, no, number beer, can the rank is ID, San Donia, a catcher, and my catcher 7 year, trust once and 7 year. A idea beer, if you are singing a hearty, if you are a baby of a beer, it doesn't matter. Develop control, baby of a beer, baby a dress, no, intimate in young sibre, adding, but that one, and my can. Be the other two years in a minute. Say, I a fake news. You say, dear, you can watch my intimate in him. Say, dear, we see. Name the clear woman to India, no can. Let us say, my dear, when you are Ghana Jollof. Then say, be okay, I want a seminar. Come day by. I saw if the end of the age, man on internet, and I'm now a day. I'm afraid to cook, baby. I have to look for it. If you will be and so on. If I say I can see what I am going on. I think I don't have about 25 before the hour of 11 o'clock in the corner. Do you be at the 2? And the corner, the silver. To be able to ban us over boy. And I'll submit my bantam and I was over boy. Now you're a quiet man. And people come late. But, yeah. This is a chief. Back on to a gun. Many saka. That's why I send a message. Do you ever send a message? Are you be or have said they're making? I say a fake news. So, many saka. Oh, yes, you say, what did he know? Many saka is what did he know? Okay, because from her baby. And I put you. They say, I'm saying, no, I dress a come and come by. I put you on send some of the invitation. And I say, we'll be a maybe. And what did he know? There's a woman walking to your mother. I find you, I am him for. Now, I am for one in a mere bona, or could he? And no moons at Macumbi, family can remember also. Over the airport to Anna, yes, one also will be dinner. Yeah, I bet an American, sir, over the dinner. I'm here for yes, one. I'll call him Mudoko Mintimano. Say, Muddy, my Jim, with your man and bit my. I'll call you son, Nanny be a son, Hano, here, Kuniha, a Nisia can call you 2 power of Gunnuso, or be is a way a henna. And walk until I go to him, a Indian is a dinner so. And then I walk on to him to turn in eye him for. I did him, the animal here. Oh, my no, Mohana, I him from Kua, Miss Lamoa. Yeah, we may hear the been a dahon. I didn't know. Manny Saka is a near no sit in a bonus in Odihino. The message about us in no was in no way fake. I'm not sure. They are no Ekan. Anyway, Yanko na yentie sa mame Jollof. Ghana Jollof, we are making a semi. Once in semi, we have to Ghana memo. I said, I didn't think the Achimba, a penachin, a team did it. And we did the Achim. But it's more than that. The kind of natural, it's more than that. It has meet me, Yano, dear. I'm sure not. Say, Mamma. And I saw Tiana Nipa or Tretin will be Bukum will be to Chanam. They go by the every single corner. So I tell some worker when the Epanachin uncle for say, in short way, where the NSC a chin near you know. And that is more than insult. obi a wo threaten president even when your president run threaten obi kura no a they very dangerous so te yana me do ko enemo ho ba bia o kire ba bia mo ne o ma soja fo 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UK so whatever o ship ah what kind of na what tenants ma kind na enti nipo we approach wa we eye insult ibe sa wo wa wo ti eno we eye insult asa enti am me hwe ne ye insult no nko owa no bia wo di ka 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We are insult to an arm. I want to who say insult to her. I don't take away insult. See, Tiana, we be able to pause you. Baby, you did be an honor. And she only was your over pausing. It's a dangerous woman. Dear the worker. We are insult to her, etina. We be because I had any etina, would you see etina? Masa, and I'm just say, if you know when you're in tea, or not, I say you. We, and yes, a fake, when you're A and Obi over Casa Obi is A and America Sadabi, or not, I can say one. We all tear, or come home. But Posse will be you, will be a Opa Posse will be. But come will be no, O Posse in Namadu. When you're dangerous. Let's see it to me too, Timmy can some and some be assa. Timmy can some be assa, I will gun them. A pending the American City, make us a reset here, Kansan, November, and yesterday, and yes, a beer. A baby seminar, a far a motor was in one year, come a compound so many things. Sandam, Passabas, a can, in short, near him, near, no, yes, the Piama catches in the day. The over to my canyon, I say, I disabia my hoy, dear me, you're one in your one. Oh, and I'm a name, you do a year home, fine, with my car. So when in your home, I don't know. But you go into deep. So about pausing the Pacron, obey and say. One penny, the government, no way, one penny, no more way, yeah. Who are home quite? So bit markets in a day. Now, mum, we are men in your home. Fine. We'll be an only assam. No be an nebbie, they will be your home. And an only assam, no more. You go into land. So about pausing will be one in a year, who can be bugrass and a baby crano, abortion, any and a banana, and no. How would you know all this? How did you know? What's all your bow? And I'll catch your uncle bar. So, Eddie, so be to one year Casabina, Nippa Epana Channel, a politics in the Epana Channel, one card the Bonibiana, as I am not off in the year. Why?
1: And I would need to have a side, you know, if it's our own, send me a job, me bona, you.

Samamano, Canada Lofono. One of broadcasts Sadiana. Breaking news. Could it tell? See Ghana, mum. And I'm a Haman when the Zaka guys which have went to the Kuna Abano. Ghana Vinana, and Fadi and two moon. You see? All this information you know the Bible and things. Ah, ain't you true? That's more can know. Nip away, your penny at Chenoa. Now, because you say, hey, insure to Nino. We did the Indian man and car, Massa. Yan Wajun Hoy, me am tear the next animal hunum dear. If you are with the sign and hunum dear, were you a dangerous woman? Were you a very dangerous woman? I said, and I didn't want to grow crow again a memo. Yes, and I make an offer. I didn't win in the number 10 of years soon, Mobi and Hunu said, yeah, I've been tethered up originally. Yeah, in short, Mobi and in your home. But I'm so with you across the red line, no? Maybe Okono, I know she, yeah, papa, I'm with him.

Thank you.

susi yaki yaki management on don pe kansa on pe ni wansa.

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Obasa is one for Bibi, and of course one for Bibi and Co. And then Peter Lawanyano. Here in Arabia, I saw the boy African memo. Yes, or he be as well to me at the Yaman. And my African sweet tomb bomb. He said, here's a nice girl, or from what I did. Album, I didn't have to do this guy best. I mean, a 660 million. A pipeline. Oh, yeah, and so they're constructed from Ethiopia to Djibouti. In African richest man, you go to America, and so I help with that amount, no? So be able to make a come on. They come Morocco, Morocco is the first time. It's Obama, I don't know if you ask this son, no? Morocco, and the Morocco first woman, premier, no? And our prejudice will be meeting their citizens' expectation. And why, yeah, I'm for any abri, come Morocco, memoir. Maybe I had a machine interview to us all. Come on, who dare you? No matter what you say, you must say, Obama, I'll be a premier. I was saying, Prime Minister, I know, or local, and the party, no, in the communicators here. And so they be an hour, we're here now today. So, Robert, not for you. It's going to be a Kunyasu, no, our corner. And the King Morocco, no, as I'm being now, and one name, no, Maracas, you know, Mayana, Fatima, I'm in Morocco. Prime Minister, come up. First time, no. How many years in it? You can see that. This is a year's understanding, sir. What did you know? No, center right, no. And no honor. The party, no. They're two about 9 years. Now, not when we say, we shall mainstream political parties be bringing in. Women in a month for this, say, two more. Because women can't correct. And I'm back in my council, one by one to my end deliver. It will be baby of be as is a bow. And this is center right. And then left for no, you have two about home next is in mini. If you know my view and crumb has you won't be piano. So migration won't some come by me is amazing. A cobalt is a two about no mini. Because you see, mainstream media and I'm off on your both. Party, no, it did the animal. Second to be almost a party, you know, and baby the animal. Both three has a baby of a beer below. Part in Indiana is a month when you move you because from bar the independent of Shannon no more yet. No more you. Now the jam I trouble with your own men's. What I found said, Tim. On so far, right? When I mean here, me and me and in our form said, Tim. If you could have said, no one for a conjunction would be better. Only the end and said, the air ever England is in a month. Am I a summer banner? Your palm of runner for rubbish one. Yeah, my dear, any different. I'm not a professor, one is uncle free hope, or baby be uncle. A man. Because mainstream parties in India will be any new one. It is a kind of idea, NPP, NDC. So, there was strong opposition party, be third party, be all strong brand over here. And uncle, you won't be a union, I have palm over free hope. Palm on the floor, month for any new one. Because women in Abba, they are not, and trunk one. Dear Fiona, let's have no more. Salon, what a cordial son of a coyer is only about the chair for Yaso, and work and his end one work on us will be meeting expectation, and why you know why you travel for more. I want for a nearby look for no. And the royal cabinet, no, said King Mohammed, yes, the fifth has now taxed the 15-year-old. We need to be a 50-year-old who also served as a housing minister. He's a woman that a former government war, and Tinadar's Obama tour. The men are I'm for no one category. Okay, and woman, and no. For the first time no, in over our country's history, a woman is taking on the responsibility of leading the government. He said, it is a source of pride, not only for me, but for all Moroccan women. I'm going to go to the house.
akoso e pa me be o ha no be ba kwatu e ma ojuma ndi ba nye so le bia no na nam kwanche no akasa akasa akasa akasa I don't know. I don't know. Yeah, we are not going to fashion. Some may end up in South Africa countries now. No, some may not. Speaking the same language in Roman, I can't watch. We can't fashion soon. This is the first time go to the refinery. I'm going to find a couple of beer. I'm sure I'll find one. I'm good. So the Ghana Post is the ABN for a pet. And I'm sure I'll be able to find one. In the Ghana. Yeah, I had a very straight and send a little carbon truck or try a cotton. Send an American said seven Africa countries, a woman, Nanti Bar, Ghana memo. A Bab, a good boat, a quiet first one, my Ghana say. Economy, I may stable good, not elbow me, you know. Seven Africa countries, you can't get to me. Women in Apis will be called you be groom. Yeah, because we have resources for many occupied idea, my name. The name of the A in Tim, Ghana, I brought one of the same feeling over the court. 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This abbey, maybe a cook would do my drama. This would be my born. Montoka be money. Mosica for Ghana, Montoka be money. Huh? Montoka, then I'm from Coma, I mean, as I say. The Oka can watch him, the MC. A veteran, actress, Brana, a drop in the castle. I mean, a popular in your friends, I mean, Helena. 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I'm sure they're soon dying. Yeah. I'm manufacturing a gun. I'm going to be paying for money. I'm from Common Woman. That's a hard minimum. It's been running on the car. I remember at the man of faith. And my head driver on the 7 or the cobra. Come on. The buana. The queen man of the community, the airbrow on the camera catch up. Gunner, no. Jerry told who says, I betrayed who says, the Amagana mem. Says a crack massive road, highway in the conversation. The Zem Kitty Kitty a Yabaho. The Zem Kitty Kitty be a Yabaho. Minister be a minister. Also a Catalan, a crack massive highway. Contractor being an hour report to one. I don't change ya. That's with the minister, a woman, a church and all. Maybe a true to your own, as you are no people ho. As some are showing the Diaba horse, and no people hearing to me, and yet one pump of them for you know, to one for one and to a name who may be ever. Let me add the acre come. So, as a church, you know, strategic activities, you know, in the sign, I can ask them, general, but they are coming, you know, I'm sure I call you, no, if I go, Bogan, you ask one. I think we said, yeah, I'm quite a hundred years.
church enti ma me sie kwan ah church no enti contractor no wasn't come say kono go ba person work on wasam and work to be to me the president o kan say me drainage bi aso challenges bi ho failure obstruction of the road across works no activities be around the second church ah I don't know so we no baby no I said that this right no me do papa no no be to go and I'm going to trust I know when you need a program for kwana to any and kwenu so say wa and I say here I think you heard here minister we can change you heard here over can say say ah the be minister we can change Oh, baby, I'm not saying I'm being queer. I say, the Babon thing, I'm not voting for you. That's why. You saw Hodia, I said, Babon thing. Hodia, I saw a door on all cruises. I saw that. I've been a mechanic. I saw that no minute season. I know what could have been the engineering powerhouse. I come and come out of town. Now I will have a bug. Never go here. The skeleton is soon. It's a Ghana. The abandoned engineering powerhouse, you know. Go here, machine. This is one. In Iran, I read. I was here. It's a Kwame Kumakwe, you know. No, in Iran, the Jack, and my India. Into my revival. Into my friend, Nina, I mean, imagine. The feminist is one. In Iran, you know, honor. That's a Ari Ho. Yeah. 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Yeah, Master, I want to go home and be able. Then go to African richest man. No? I mean, of course, was a physique. It may be our own persuasion. The Kenya man, the friend will be also composed with the Kusuo. And so, it's so easy. And Uncle Obagan and Uncle Obey cement is so. Can I say, when your problems were hooked? When your problems were gone, man, it can be this. But the Kenya dear son, 16 billion. So, the friend of us was in Kenya. It's a land in Opus, okay, so you know. I want to send some sober, Mrs. Cosuno, Cotuno. I feel actually the Medina, as in Saint. And so, ready, baby, we see. I can't see also so born home, but then Africa, with my boy in the town. Sam George, I'm a furious last time in the abandonment in the DFA. It's a reason. It's a go for you, we say, in this of TFA, and cry, and you throw. Can you come in permanent throw? Because a program here, she began be a Timas Ghana there. And it's a Ghana team now, a good way. But me, yes, sure, prayers in Bo Honwa. Oh, me, sure, Carlos, and I sack of an abandon. Oh, Biana, be a president, they don't like him. Prayers won't tie us, Adiano. So, because you know, Mum Poisma, they be home call, Nana. Said the woman, no, said the Baya, Nana, oh, Hunyako, no, your pump could have. They do it all the time. And it's a football. Rob near you mean me. It's a coach, you know. So my empower. And I saw my friends in the city and near you now. Oh dear being as a body be a governor. Oh quite no more Lucy. Belus or Lucy, even the cost one. It's a gun and a minimum sir Carlos for Abbey. The bit of my boy and gun and memo and answer. See, I'm a party for you. A party for you. Coach, Papa, beat my boy. I'm going to coach, Papa. Before we are on the defense, I'm going with me, Bo. You can call first to be a good one. You know, they're like a idea. So, and it's down. You don't know the episode. They are small. Sabana, a queer man.

the Trump one, no, be any kind of empire when one was in Vimy, and we drew an aqua before. But who is telling you, send me a do a club of a trouble crown cool, or take on answers to war, Lydia, Nakano. It's a kind of uncle for the extra to a fun when you know, no more, I don't know, who kidnapped Punipa. And it's rather good and the same baby, no, I said, where's president? I ain't able to be a some back on. We'll be the other one, you see. We need don't be our American woman of Bastiano. And then the answer, a Konyan idea. Didn't I say, eh, you see, countries in your court, United Nations in your union, Roma Fatty said, young regulators are the end. Because I'm here, then some chance over, if you have some in our Oma in Nim the Ekan, Oma Winnim Atimon Sense America, Oma Winnim. Omo kan ho asem no ko fit ram no no no me de mentefe me de mate yin ase ese ya america e anako o pese o se di o se di super something this guy there's something wrong with me here yo and we had a jun e de we here yeah and they don't pin it say no ese we jai say e be regret we say yin be regret yin enya ma take it for no Uma Uma Diano Umana and Fia no man and she see Umma. What will be that? If you ask for any answers, I didn't know. Internet, a buyer, Uma, every fair will be about it, will be an way. And some form of a dinner. But when we are for every shower, I didn't know my sister, we, I didn't change the sea. Ah? Every great year, if you ask in your own baby, a dear co. Now I said, the way it's a good trump on the car was one day on TV. Di day ni ase because America na ye number 1 and say China for very far why did the original all right they can see Ibrahim Akufo-Addo NPP for Ghana rent and who say say cause we Ghana memory rent commission they can whatsapp no yes but there's a 1.7 million and so I send commitment every year the business house near in Ghana so can in Ghana hwo e hu do be fire Grand Commission, they can tell you, then America, in our hope. The emblems are uncle phone. Yeah. Then I uncle for Boha. If you ask him, or more, a yenipa. So be ya, dear more, more. Omo to make I. Sir, Omo should be every time be favor, papa be a dear man in Pacro. If all, sir, you are your uncle for Boha, and your uncle for Boha is what? And I do be behind the name shop. We be an old and found the other. And Oboha was a yet as messia. Kibian Kaminiha, and yas messia and Kamaha, and yas messia and Kabui in Sanka. Don't go for one and home, cause I know when you have him. Many pana, or more to me, everything. If you say, be visit, if you've been in men pana, and the buyer, and I say, be a country most bibia bibium. Every one. The American sign is a winner. Sir, young star. Abantia, akwara na boboro. Boboro, papa. 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
also by one to Nankun or share no man, she said, when you be a seed in Tino. They say, also, I said, or written favor with the man of 4.8 million mention. I was Spain and not the man's stepfather. This is good news. Yeah, good news. So, auntie, I don't know. La men, I make an assemi, Bohan, make a beer now. I'm going to be a woman in the back row. Yeah. La men. Yame na me kan asan abanti o bobo o papa ko gwa e bo work up so hunu dan na no se chou chou chou no no de kon chou chou chou na no de kon eh ati en yame na no no opportunity sad na 4.8 million mention in Spain o de amane stepfather because enye stepfather e na ko wa o no mame yame mame a and my papa no so antuna ko ne o hwe na mo poor boy, I can be uncle. And POT and grandmother won't be out here. And it way a good news, the cattle of 4.8. My idea, pan. Oh, be on a cast idea, no. Boy, when you can be also go with you and found. And on walk on. Hey, boy, Uncle Fuba, only ungraceful. The way I'm going to be an inning shop. You know, sir? Yeah. Yeah, only a headache. Yeah. Yeah, yeah, man, Mahama can be born. Say, any permanent achieving go for near ye, and your Mahama, but Mahama can be present. You bet my country in this house, if you be out there. Now, yet you will be a sign as a gunner, per se, and I can't tell London, no gunner, almost a minute or broke as a bagam Monday. But there's nothing, President Bitman. I had a

wait me after upon the way. When a juman were you? Or in a juman? Maybe our president is winning baby and ye in your old Yamako Faba. By the cobay, I said, Kevin, so only two and a common with his head manner. Say in a crew, say in a crew, I don't know. But the Mahamekan in as a went to country, IGP said, Ubi. A yard the bonny, Ubi and so to be. Say, Mamia, many a home, seven a fire to fire. Or in Saturday, it is a balance for Ghana memory. Went to catch IGP say, any Nepal man, Cochino, and you see. I said, any Nedjuman, IGP Nedjuman, I said, Oh, say, no, we do a Emma Kuron and Tinia Fan. So, any woman. Security apparatus for more on you, my dear, so become the being a see it in Cofano, the Etim Busabusan, and no, I said, let's see it in Busano. Say, and Anya, Sabanti, a president, and a bee. So, overcome the Ghana, winning baby a manufacturer union in our Ghana mem. Ghana a manufacturer in Ubonin in our hope, over Ghana mem winning baby only a. I don't know what kind of use in the day or Ebusano or Dana. We a bachua. Sekwa chile baby ase adi ngana, usi ya manufacturer sa adi ya no. 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No, no, no. 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Nana usu ni baby ya wa. Haa? That's a vehicle for banners, and yet, when you win any baby or for your cop. Nay, you go inside and you say, Bay a bit more at this mantis uncle for Nippo message, maybe much too more. Say, any other bonnet? Yes, you will, man. As your question says, see, I know, the big general. Then call for Virginia, can you say? Ah, parties in the Etchy and Crawford, and the Etchy and Crawford. Massa, the engineer, if you never can. Bahamas in the night, one team in country, IJP, Seminia. One name call for off, and I say, oh, be in so to be a monk or channel, be a seer on you. No, you man, no. Because so to come was and won't be really be. Mammy, dear, I can't jam a bomb out here. Ah, so by saying, Mahaman, near you, be turning them on what they are good by the middle of the center point near you. Ah, we insert him in your violence near you, mean, and yet insult him. If you never can. They say, the person can turn his country is only a panel. So be any do be at him, who be uncans and be a real, the uncan on to him. It was as a son of poor country, Anna. Sana Gana, our panel. Sana panel. And I do put my hands a beer, make my me when in your home. Fine, who be any on the other. Umpenna, umpenna, umpenna, umpenna government, umpenna, umpo, umpo, one obit will come once a marry. But you go all the way, saying, hey, oh, what about police for a bobo, a soldier for a man here? A soldier for, say, yeah, Bahama, it could be a first piano, who don't know for call, who's a bit of call, and I don't know, come on, and I'm busy, I say, San Apas of country, Niana. So be answered to who he say, San Wenijo. Question, I'm busy, so I need your home, idea, fine. End it down. all right, you could Japan, Mamma, I've been a big one, no, Papa, no, Japan, no, we are criminal, but my town, Nemo, your criminal, we are. In this matter, we are the Bambo. What's it for any panaco, Kurumo? Kurumo refused to buy and go back to a country, Kukusi and Ho. Japan, the end, no. Any assurance on no matter how you will groom. You're quite you grand, you could do to his guardian, no. Japan, government in Washington, no. 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Edi Japan rejected plans to build, yes, Muslim cemeteries in the country. And told people to go back to their country and bury them there. In the Dahono, the Abano, the Akanchi Romano, in the Dahono, the Buana. All right, you're quite a man, I don't know about.

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I could tell you, I didn't confirm. 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They say, import me a tomato, no, no, no, no, no, no, no, no, budget no, no, no, budget no, no, no, no, no, no, no, no, no, no, no, no, no, no, no, no, no, no, no, no, no, no, no, no, 27 budget no but 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Then I pedestrian walk on us, we are winning in our car, and a shining light in China is all there. And the way and Uncle Boy, or more, you know, how more you know, BB and I. The first time I didn't even know myself. BB at 7 years of his technology, because we zoom in what's happening in the engine. It was a black woman. And the engineers are the winner. Did you know all this? Maza, this is people who are home. I didn't know if I'm going to be a foreign. You know? You know me. You know me. You know me. Yeah. You know me. I didn't know technology behind Zoom. I was doing it. Zoom and the FaceTime and the WhatsApp was invented by one woman, Dr. Marin Crook, Black African, in the Dahon. Nina, oh, go ahead and hobo. Ah, and he, I don't know, and Cassabi, if you review, well, yeah, and no more room, no me as I did. Three African countries who visitors can lose visa free. Your papa will buy a government to pay the way in your visa free in Timber Crook. And don't quan over there. We, you buy an American moment in any song. You put poor discriminating poor, you ask a cry bidder. You to me a new 19 member group, and then to me say, I count 2 years. The only abaying in our American did they be over in over South reversing in our big time. No, can I make a job? The only abaying in our whole year in your executive order near in Yanko. Na plan are they today? You better need to be training in them. Over reversing in a and kind of make a chill. And in a day, and now catches them near to Nabono Samuel Corson, Ocofiano, my idea, our France in them, Sana, Nigeria politicians, so much catcher, and soon the down, and the Empire man from Samuel Fibio. Come, the air cost went in Fasaka Fidiano and American. There behind the two men, the aircon. Where's the one? Taco Tamina, 11 and a half. A quiet man.

0: 2695. Women die from breast cancer annually. Dr. Dazi, presidential legal advisor, 74 lashes for singer who performed without hijab.
1: There's a traffic offense in the crackdown, right?
0: traffic tech, you know. So I'm reading some cases and get a rule this month here, and as you see, my day, my train has got said, you will run November 1 in that Saturday in Abbas. So the bit my acoso near about the Uruni, the Chinipa Grona, I'm because I made my auntie the account, won't he have it? Yes, I'm another woman. Yeah, boy, they run. So behave you had a cacano, and no, maybe all year. Finny. Nana, you beat me at what could do, baby, and so you could do. This time they found you beside the imprisonment of Saka home. And I'll call the latter massy. Offensive be our price here, Ubitria. Offensive be our idea, and fancy be our idea, said the happy pepper. Chua, fancy be our Picautria, Tinilano, Ghana mem, Basso. I said, it to me show discipline with Ghana mem. The traffic in traffic in your phone, said the Bika Kana. About Nakuma and Nam, and I'm who I didn't have a bit to go to or Baboni. So, if I went to a group, I don't know. Yeah. Okay. What has happened here? 57-year-old New York man identified as a young boy in a cave after bag was caught in subway train doors. If you are the MC, no, you be at Missy as a suit. You'll be back. Now take around, I will the intimate happen. Why it has happened? The bag, you know, the court on subway train. Don't know. Oh, I will hope, and I will hope over. Yes, I do it. I happen, pa. The boy, I'm not at the corner, you know. Do not a catcher, so be so for one timid for me. I feel soon echo, you won't be here. If I never know, I will host some car. Yeah, very good. American, yes, the Bian American, so go back. So to me, I said, back on her. Never know what will happen. Boy, him, Capra away. The Aban, in the fortune, I should be at the Aban. Quite in Swabit, watch moment here. Near the Mizer will be a free card room or first of all, Taki Kuruku, Kuruku, or stadium. What they say, I can't afford a ball in the new.

I'm going to be a blaster, a defender. And this is also a photographer who took a photo. Here, Bob, could turn a photo and would try you. What is wrong? He said, who took a photo? And he said, a footballer, and he said, okay, you have an apple's one concrete. Huh? I didn't go for it, yes, it. You know, I'm going to say, you know, I can't, no matter. Any choice. Maybe I need you, so bear a segment. Not a question. Yes, I didn't know. I'm ready. No, the day. Right. I did right? And possibly a quiet man, but that's making me snow. It's a quiet. Last time we said some quiet, I'm gonna fall poor for over. I'm gonna be at my say, I don't know. You see, I want to be a bit my crowd. I qualified you. I did see a Susanna River. Any other pulling it up. I could put a reaction. And yes, was it a bit my qualified. I'm going to return match. If you say praise of a woman, who may I? He said, I don't understand. That's the coach in the Carlos, you know. Coach would work on him, as he insisted that Ghana shocking 4-2 defeat the Gambia does not make him a loser. Despite disappointing result in Thursday when the South Africa Cup of Nations qualifier, no? Ahead. Surrendered a 2-goal. As we buy near Jenny, I was saying, speaking on this post-match press conference, Kouso admitted that he and his players were deeply disappointed

New York and apologize to Ghana's supporters. There you go. I mean, this year with me, I qualify, I ain't even qualify there.

0: Papá, mira que sí, usted acá. 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
1: Ella no me choca, ya le acoso.
0: ¿Ah? Eso es cromo de ella. ¿Qué?
1: No,
0: ella
1: le acoso más antico que mi guana.
0: Oh, so cocaine, dear, we are my view. There, a month on after this is a gun, I had number one. West Africa in the Bonnie, the end.
1: Yeah, that almost data a women.
0: Yeah, who's that?
1: Yeah, cheer. And then you catch Colombia, and number one, or Brazil, number two, and that data. I'm not for I had to chew all. Oh, okay. Any of the drugs, West Africa. I got the girl between Nigeria. Bad.
0: Yeah.
1: Very, very bad.
0: How do you
1: move?
0: And yet, impact.
1: Yeah. You know, if he does not speak well,
0: yeah,
1: of Ghana, and yet, crack, The ground for all the far African is a band coach.
0: Yeah.
1: Or not the far African is a band coach. Namako Fanaba, or yet you mama money. It's a good baby, yes, I owe you no money. Gambia, since independent, we just said Gambia, some black stars.
0: Soon
1: you be a kind of since independent. It's so bad. It's not good. Your man, and you see, always sometimes, as I say, be back near can. I will be there. Oh no, girl, and I will jump on the car party. Nana, same day, same by a man. Okay, get this. Okay, no more. What is the governor Bank of Ghana? Not the board. Lance Minister, very good. Lance Minister, no, to that. So, and the quarter, Omulus Kenya, he was very much away. Bonnie and Nomi Honya, when you and I'm okay at the end of the year, and I'm okay, just say Bank of Ghana, Aboka, $1.7 billion. Sky, what you have me for $3 billion. from another any telling a cracker mind. Now, stick to be deliberately. How much of that or whether it can boom. Mahama said, Uncle Holy. Mammy, the law for 7 hours. At the Cromwell, you saw some for Biago Cassimafa, Muslim, who one can hear the Omoku argument. Any question with the police station. Was it?
0: This is Sam Wilson. I'm going to say, yeah, I'm punishing you. Yeah, I'm not punishing you. I'm going to be
1: here. I'm not going to be here. Me, what's your minimum? Or so for the minimum? Me, here, me, minimum, baby. But on my, who did so much in the day? Never be aware. Because when security, that they brief you what's going in the country, you know everything. And then, your friend, boy, Kevin Taylor, same for what did you can see who to be. Yeah, but publicly, who can say a friend? Martin, so he's stupid. Or what can I say, common official one? Or from what the means was stupid. The public, when you say, took room. Who can tell another say, I think mafia? Who can say, who can say, the man who can say, an anonymous? What's that for it? You go to Gumuka, grab the grab, and you move it. And on your team, did you? You see, sometimes, you know, you have to believe in the glass house and don't trust tools. You put it before the whole way of one side and one side. And you can be there, and I mean, how are you going to solve it? I think I call it a dialogue. Now, you for many years, you're in prison. The angel will be a for the interest of the nation. Yes, a particular tribal political. But you pay a winner, you won't buy any man this room, any man people, any CB will not have pine acid for people who have perished in the Gory acid near the Kanako. So at the end of the day, it comes back to Hamas. Who call in the nation, who can claim it, who blame you? Yeah. Being a Yesu. You talk about human rights. And to treat me, I mean, treat everybody as equal. Yes, Ghana, it is a program, the echo strike. Why? Nurses, you're doing Chomka. What all these things as a president? Ghana is not at war. Most of them will say, no, the dollar is down. Economic stability. Economic stability. Cocoa or Bukoka want to see November. You can pay them. Our external obligation, you cannot fulfill it. As the forest, Moko, Naja, Moko, Bobby, Jenny, Chicha, Grofoka, Nubia, Beka, Joseph, the economy is stable. Budget, I am, when your forest, Amazon, foreign, for. You can't fulfill your promises. And so that near Cohen, you'll be away. Some pound pass it when you're 2 billion, baby. So the back one. There's nothing wrong there. If you give me one, I want you to go. How do you survive?
0: Yeah,
1: but I'm not
0: the
1: okay. None of
0: the okay ideas, and now we are no more conversation. And you said, Triani in Tumuka. Was it? Then I was a minister, Sitafonia in Yana. Say, and I know you are so here, control department, so by the church room.
1: The old Makachi, after 40, the old Liziska, and if Omar is who's holding up the money?
0: Yeah, who's holding up the money? sikana e reason nya control phone etua controller department etua controller nano ya me wa yin kura ho ba me ntimi ko hwen kam ba ma etia etie aka jen se sa school 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
1: aha aha aha na na
0: ya metia
1: na me ka e dite se da de o bi be ka we but the fact is the fact that o mo change metia so who's holding the money.
0: The percent makasem say. Then I said payment be organa be a second free controller office woman that department in the labor. But as all for chan then as a scale piano. And I make us an annual woman the abase. Usher ministry no as woman to me at least in the passe as messy as messy as messy as messy. Nano chromos woman the independent na controller for no cra expert na nipa more.
1: Meba.
0: Eso
1: na na dum tem home si akwa ndiba umia no u gita gana ka u have bank account ni adini adia they will not pay you don't mind me eh look at the problem you are still going through
0: na
1: now digital man na na no pay kan sometimes who need no kind of
0: where
1: yeah because we no sometimes oh baby, yeah. But some people say,
0: I can't.
1: What time? Yes, go sleep. Rolling time, yes, go sleep. Wait time, yes, baby, go sleep. Yeah. So, who is responsible for this?
0: Well, sir, Nana. But who do you actually do? As I want to say,
1: go sleep.
0: Nana, the old counselor, as he is in the park, Nana, and a coffin. So, I know. Ghost name, how can one say, who said, oh, what is that? Yen ni panu sun yen ni papa pa yen ni panu a wo ho no kra ye di adwuma hye nsa no ye nyina wo mu yen ni papa pa goes name sino e bi na mka si chafo bo kra si wo mu wo europe ha eso no mu te gana ni etu wo mu ka e fo na do mu din ko ho
1: nana and American, this is deliberate go for me the shella e fini the most you see computer no na people have to feed the information the system. People have so can they? You do level beer, teacher new on your is internet. I'm afraid to be head count. Normally, every month we are this education officer on this a group for BBA or check. But Ghana, Ghana or no, and a ban ineffective because the government itself is corrupt. So, what do you expect? The government itself is corrupt. And you say, or your party member, or your MPP, or your money, or your Disney, or your money, or your so now, I've become the what they call it, the system. It become part of the system. Nagaya Dana will be able to complain about those things. Tell me, Ale, you who answer? And Nana will be able to complain about ghost names. The one answer that because the ghost name didn't jump for fuck for 6 months.
0: Oh, no.
1: 9 months, 8 months. Eh? Yeah, this is a very repugnant statement. What can I what the argument that same God to go same thing to meet your mother? Then don't listen to this stuff, please. We have the Frank into the MJ Wanda, sorry, to
0: manage. I said, I'm a controller, and no, I'm sorry, I know what you uncle Foka. Said, I'm a cousin. I said, Ministry, and Uncle Sankasa, ultimately, and this is teacher force and necessary. It will be dimba. And your process, and you said, be acquired near to your cassa, because we're gonna for no, it been a macassa. You need a papa. Teacher, maybe what child the acronym over free teaching field and call free movers 100 years in it. As I never obit one word in dress or one word, Jessica. 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ewa enkuntabu so on and say, Bibi, I ate me a fan of quam. Oh, dear, no, no, I be no. I say, it to me, ye. Yeah. All right. I hope any Frank will be up as a river. Quan. Penny Frank. Penny Frank, with the younger. Penny Frank, if I am. Open Frank. I'm say, open Frank in the so. Yeah. And open it, Cassie. Yeah, that horn. No. Well. Open it, Cassie. Now we can't. I see the horn sense me.
1: Yeah, Frank, you can't hold at all.
0: Well, no, I'm a friend. I'm in the baby. You said so. What you want you? I don't know. Yeah. Yeah. The friend I'm so wanted, you baby, you say. Yeah. But I said, I'm so, what you mean, loud and clear.
1: What the fuck did you say?
0: Huh? And I'm a cassette. Sir Muhammad HSM in the assigned so to hear come what's me. Was it into one country, IGP, sir? Say, be obvious here. Mom, question, mo beam, question. Can't rebend the episode yesterday. No, no, no, no, no, no, no, no, no, no, no, no, no, no, no, no, no, no, no, no, no, no, no, no, no, no, no, no, no, no, no, no, no, no, no, no, no, no, no, no, no, no, no, no, no, no, no, no, no, no, no, no, no, no, no, no, it's more than insult. My boy, do you know how much here? Will be our own Saturday violence. Sir Mahama, and the bush of four, but you woman, over posting woman cry, over more, obey, then it's so serious. And what is ever see to me, Chino? So, in your attendance, say, oh, I insult. And I insult you,
1: baby. Yes, a fish. A bra is a different dream. Who get all government by what you don't call it? They are all involved. Yes, they are all involved.
0: Yeah, why?
1: And let me get you. Yes, you are going to cut 1.7 billion, Mahama. As a president, what make I have been? Confront that board, no so much people, so much people, a human customer. They are part of your government. They are not independent, purely NDC people. Hotel, they were checking. They will know that they were losing money. But we got no more chest candy. No more chest candy. You have that kind of mouth for I feel I'm tomorrow is now. How?
0: Oh, no, no,
1: your money is 1.7
0: billion. Then they all can say, oh, so we need proof to be our host.
1: Ah, wouldn't you prove say, Nana, why we had the expenditure near the bread room? Expenditure, okay, mini proof. Let's assume, say, maybe. Let's assume, say, mini proof. Let's assume. And the, oh, yeah, but all what not so long. No one check the financial statement of the company every quarterly.
0: Well, Nana, born also.
1: How many months? the gold bar was opened over a year, right? Into that bar, no, so quarterly report, no, only. Oh, no, no, never do
0: a quarterly report.
1: Not only the report.
0: Quarterly report, when I come was.
1: No, me be shall.
0: Well, me.
1: Me say, gold bar. Yes. She cannot. I was here, you know, a canal man. And I'm busy as into that on the governor, no, or send the ball to go board. In the quarterly report, the nature is that you trade lawyer, you were losing money.
0: No, this is important.
1: What the board so to you, Pacho? What the board so as a board member? And a quarterly be as a board member near the book meeting before the quarterly book meeting. In the quarterly report, you only know you. In the rest is the first quarter, 1,500,000,000. Second quarter, 200,000,000. Third quarter, 1.7 billion. I have bought that in our cattle. I figure my original.
0: Then NSI 1.7 I buy it. Oh, I found out who didn't buy.
1: Commissioner, it was too much. I don't know, I'm kind of very free port, everybody my 5 or 6%. If you know they will do good job, I don't know something, Mama.
0: Tell me. Go on, no. And just a day, you try my, you go board, and now, price, I know, I'm return. I'm say, if I switch it, I'm not going to make it go on, no. I'm going to go on, I'm going to go on, no. And on a mago, no, sir, a cow in your baby toy, and you say, Bia. A cutias canama will be all board, no sooner, a cutias gamma, where they had a bottom near you. Maybe a minimum days, go now, or more a cock or tonno, or more a tonna bontins one, a trivia price, no. Omina price, no, a high price, a trivia price, no, so a bad low. And on a ma, a cow in your uncle buying. And they're consistent. 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
0: debi na me ka so mu na de se en na ma wo a wo to en na ma wo a wo ka se wo gidi ye.
1: Sometimes, you know, yeah, I don't know say, who played the devil's advocate or what. I am a Zoma Boka. Now, my Jato, Tio, and his program Jato, say, Oma Boka, Mekan, in pretty good board, the bank of
0: one. It's just a bank of one Aboka and your gold board. I want them to say,
1: yeah, listen to me, never do a Yagiman Jamin Tiasi. I am a Brabaka, say, Bank of Ghana. Would you want gold and you want to win? And my book, I say, Tio, go board a Bank of Ghana, and you might go here now, and you might go here and a mere book. And I book, I say, Nami, Nani, this is Yama and a Lance and the Omnia, dear brilliant. My question is, Now my contention is these people, they were very much aware, say you know more, they were losing money. Go quarterly. We have board member quarterly and a report, financial report, statement, more ready. And don't would expenditure go boy check it. Would they want check? Check it as if you go Kumasi, because of the your brother, Otto, your brother, petrol 50 gallons over the head, which all the language of Kumasi, Otto 50 gallons over the head, the better renting. Allowance the mao allowance the individual okay we here to boss no google kogobo allowances CEO allowance we here allowance the mao
2: okay ejaka ni personal chese na chese what small can you know the lose no mo lose here no eye board no expenses na amo mo lose say scan sana person
1: because yeah say na bank of Ghana otiamo
2: okay. Okay. And you please say, sir, but what do you mean?
1: I'm year six. Because no, I'm not too.
2: Okay, six or eight. Six, you know. So I'm going meeting. We have discussing the two or more board meetings. You know, I'm going to benefit.
1: Okay.
2: Because once a man can people on your board, you need to ask the court. Such as it. Now what can be said? They reading the first quarter no mulusu, you know. They don't inform the president to say no, when a president so I inform say the first quarter no, they are losing money. Ah, president so I'm an auditor say I'm quite so why they lose it before they call the second quarter? Because any institution beyond the first quarter, who knows the second quarter, need to how you gonna make money. Now they losing first quarter, second quarter, third quarter. Now keeping losing them, but you are still getting the those benefits now. Board, you know, why the president look at look at them those things in Ansana things about? Because I'm seeing you when I say the branch being loses kind the first quarter. I know
1: as a president, you got more informal. As a economic advisor, well, Jubilee House, economic advisor.
2: Yeah, you know all those things. Why is there almost 1.7 billion? And that's how we are coming. And yes, Kakito, so I can't just go free here, Kokumase, SUV to buy the over 50 gallons of gas. You cannot say the person was alive. And the same now, all kind of brand. Well, how should you be Kumasi? Will be work crap. Why is your quarter hotel spending taxpayer money?
1: Allowance.
2: That demand will fear that demand. What's that quarter hotel there? Why is the president looking those things and say, cut them off because of you don't need a board to be.
1: And nobody, almost all board members, you know, almost that privilege, almost all board, nationwide, all board, your war. Gasabo, that's a dumano. You are not making progress near everywhere. Coffee near everywhere, yeah. In Domani, dear. I'm a can your boca 1.7 billion. Mohammed can be a boss of Pasotro, or police station, or so for your good uncle. Jolo Pratt, I can do now. I think you're off, national dialogue. So catch your mind, you say, we stop it, because he call you government official one. And the computer,
2: I can say, because we're going to host this here, we'll look at those. Okay, maybe question about you don't say, but next bear 4 or 5 years, and those African corruption, you know, the best opportunity, say, well, here, European Union, you know, so my lunch, you know, data, maybe what the bank system was, carry the cash, and yeah, they are dealing in that, ever call those, you know. If we say we are still Africans, you know, we are still can steal the money to transfer to the other countries, now you mean track over because. If you said the new economy, we are still Africans here behind with the technologies now. But now, say any painful is, you know, we are still book. When you sure say, and my data system, no, and yet you may are any petty physical $1.17 billion. Yeah, you need to me who may be a loose free in terms of your system.
1: No, you're a political person. I want to make you $45 million on your coin office and another loan.
2: Yes.
0: Say, Tiana, ain't me and Cassabia or Nim Hubibi and us with Nim Hubibi.
2: Oh, over. So, Jack is just one coming in here. Only who be just say, "Onse, but I'm not saying that me follow one more. You be another more year. Yeah. And far board and you cry no other because, so we share board now. But also our reasons is say, everything because you can or choose you will be on co-president. But when you sure say the board chairman is not too much. The sales people know the benefit to go there is too much.
0: And the Bank of Ghana, sir, opinion any no afro. But afro on Ostiano, and I'm saying my car is a gold born woman, chat and etches a see in your Bank of Ghana and the woman the assistant or baby necessary to knock a question or replace a woman. So no.
2: No, Matias, you, Matias, but it's a scary illusion. I say illusion, co baby, but me to me, dear. Me nimu nim die kese wo ho de ba to me na think say and nima bi nkoye wo ho a $1.5 billion no I think say yen cheni bi course because yen tema me kasa na say the first quarter second quarter no kra no to remind you say nima mo yen enkoye tinta na me bi say jago say ba the president doesn't know statement e do brand every day e inform on say this go there, you know, you losing this much money in the first quarter. I have cost the second quarter lose. Now you lose the second win. One friend here near chance, why this going on? And the dear crown here, you lose here. In terms of, you know, I could do sa money now. You can't want some now. Still, I know. Explanation be a minimum Ghana focus on to see a because, oh. World Bank, Bank of Ghana, CC, now we are proud to be so. When you sure say there is something going on, say those more they taking the money in the first, their political position, no money, and no more fighting in term. Now, in call new, say 2028, man, not Adena cover. They can't talk on about no more, no more cover in the Chikra. Sana person who said Jack and Sina, or Nasa Mona will be my home idea because Sana Madrian. What do I say?
0: Sure, I'm going to tell you. Yeah. Sir, I know they say, oh, no, your opinion, I will come once me. What do you say? Opinion, why do you come on? But, that's how I'm going to be a bishop by general. It's going to be a more effort. Once it's capable, ha, nane, it's capable, ha, obin fi, as soon as it's going to be a more yard of rubbing, I must can I see. And I'm going to be a more horse. What do you say, scano?
2: Nana sa won tone won koto won koto adu koto aba koto koto mboka
0: nana sa won koto ade
2: o jase
0: nana sa no mo koto ade
2: me ye adwuma sese ye na se yi aso Number book, I know could embrace the bear five. Number book, I'm still holding that those people to lose it again. No, it is a metronite idea. Maybe we could and I make what on may your profit. Why I'm still buying and sell?
0: Nana, I can say, what's woman to idea? So I'm a tradie. So bank of gun only this kind of bandit over tradie. And they are also buying. The normal motorno. And I'm a can say. I told you, I didn't know about Cotono. Oboka obey be a winner cheaper price. I told you, a price on Supercosro. And Nakofa, I come according to the Mimi, understand the Miss Minia Free in San Ano. And the Enoma Ton, Moton, Enna, Enoma Toyano, Akofa, a caba. The name is a baby, I'm a Mitchell and also
2: coming as a person as a good body since I'm with you. I'm taking say Ghana. Good no, I am saying, oh, my wiki can because $1.7 billion lucid in Ghana. There is no country will allow this thing to go because to me, you know, all got to go because $1.7 billion lose with the gold in the gold price is always up. And they say, any panel modern on lose to any country be able to take action against them because they need
0: one day. It's one day there, Samu. As I will take your action. Scannerson. Yes, Kakutua.
2: And yes, I know, call Parliament to debate, you could ask or more actual parliamentarian and say, what is going on? Come on, the Bayer politics. Oh, yeah. This is serious. I was like a gun and looking into it because this one point something, it's a missing hospital. I can see a war. Just need a huge hospital, a bit me, a bony part, and pump show. The people are taking those money, you know. To me, you know, your mama have to go there and stop your love fighting and say, those people to begin to change that. Offer different way, gold board, maybe to me. I'm managing a Ghana, sick and a genus, because when Timmy can still the security whole bar, your money, you need to know. You are still have a right to lose. No. The nominee a bin on your radio station. You say, any pun discovered to 1.7 billion in Luswan today. No, Yenyanisa. Any accountant, where you good to be on the dollar, could free talk around. You have to find the dollar and why he dropped.
0: Oh, yeah.
2: So I say, and you know, and to me, you know, sir, banking the gold system no more kind of. I think it's to me, you know, and sound good, my dear, but a gun of war asset because. Say MPP for what's on us, say go move beside this. Okay.
1: 1.7 billion when hospitals and schools with me. 1.7 billion dollars. When women of the day, then another agenda 1-1, give it messy more half with the cracker. I say school be 50 account. Another joke when the woman who is coming and go kind 1.7 billion, that means half of that hospital. The science school, say Muhammad Tabu School, whereby we see in mind, this is 50. Let's just get over here, just a nephew. Say the pandemic in your game, you didn't get the group of you are seven. Agreement of me is not reasonable agreement, but you say we'll be able to 1.7 the engineer.
2: Now, if I can see anything from international investigation, be more much faster than my
1: other
2: every
1: Mahama, not with me, Yoko, and
2: I Yoko for India. Did you any Yoko for the move? Yoko for the moment in the Canadian Temple. And Yoko is not a Jedia Ben Wobu. And if I from which you mean Chini Pacrae, I charge your money for your drop. I'm not going to say that. So just into your corner, you proven in the second corner. So if you have international, Aibu, what they are, now your private sector, you are international, why they can't hide them? Sir, you will be with baby or me a private a year or me could be investigation. Why the Ghana don't pay them to do those boards, 6 boards no more, and check it one more where the money go, how they take the money, how they sign the checks, you know. Yeah, who say the truth is they say omo lose and as omo lose. To me, no me any government institution be a mayor president there. I will pay any money to get who the truth is about the 1.7 billion. I will pay for it. That's one thing I like in the Western countries. You know, they won't lose the money to make a corruption because of who is carbenting. You taking the money, you take it. It's spending more than the word corruption now. A payoff to go to jail now. That is a payoff. Because maintenance yourself says, "Oh, you can." And as a dollar for somebody and according to you know. It means they're stealing the money early, better than late, said the Uncle for 2028 as in Biama. Because this 1.7 billion is not easy to losing this money. They are more educated. Sami Jemfi is a more educated person. Say, we'll lose 200 million krona. If you know, say, we'll lose. Why he still keep losing for 1.7? Ghana, I said, Crawford B, Jessica, Ghana, wow. Oh, but free politician, you more back to know when you see Canada and will be your politics when you see Cassie too. Oh, I don't think so. Something wrong somewhere. Gold, yeah. Gold prices always looking, gold prices always up. Gold prices always up. Oh, you know, I asked some more. Yes, of idea, you know why you bit too much. I have been found.
0: Why, bro, also, and
1: cocaine, I said,
0: cocaine, the end so.
1: And the mammy, your love.
0: And
2: the mammy, your love. Of aggressive. When you need,
0: sir. Now, because of the year, in your eye, I'm so insult. But the amount of kayano, we need this every year, it may be a friend, a bishop, and some, because all 20 country and all 20 will be. So, I know, when you're starting violence, many of us are on your old, you'll be a theater. So, Eddie, so because it's a beer, and your politics, and
1: the idea, Bato, yes, if you live in a glass house, you don't trust those.
0: Well, one air trust stone.
1: Comrade,
0: one air trust
1: stone. Well, paper. And this is when they trust those. At the end, they want some near 20 years, you know. Mammy got some joke. And maybe, boy, be a friend of Hunter. Or your end is in. Tell one another, and chat up, play left and right center. Or to me, don't say he's in another full plane. Plane in crash, and another room. What is more terrified than this? Obianch, you know. See, maybe I'm friend. Statement against President or this
0: If
1: you live in a glass house, you don't throw stones.
0: When and so
2: for some discipline,
0: Luanda Diana by and what? Genus are by and no one here won't cut at you. Now look at the car seminal and acquired a generator's violence and I buy Luanda in the part of the weird, a binino. any power ya no as me flu any mobile no it is oja and yes obi akuta tuyo nko na kase any power you say
1: na na aya kabin tela uti no
0: we na na ti me kan ni say na na ti o
1: no aya kabin tela ya no
2: so watch jollof for there no watch kabin tela because Rwanda again me kwa me your radio tune from him Rwanda again two people na yenye one person they say wonu me say watch jollof for and Rwanda say we ba Ghana because can tell I know start here no one che no now kwa chi jollof for Geneva e hona de to man to ne baba no because you when you people am support no because your yi kan here no one che no oba ye wosa garden na na unim it's your crab bit match jollof for crana Kevin Taylor ba Ghana call to no call here no mko fa video meto abonten ni ye ntias am busa Kevin Taylor say and this for some you your right pan national security say wo mu ye good say omo se omo edi Kevin Taylor ko court omo fa tape a kire se Kevin Taylor ko court room ho no de ko so omo fa beto abontim yi omo fa beto abontim yi identity omo ye na private Kevin Taylor no se o ba Ghana no ye true so o ba Ghana court room a wo omo fa the court room questions e ko charge the ball Kevin Taylor who take a Kevin Taylor to the court omo fa beto abontim video ni meto abontim na o manning in answer say am pass Kevin Taylor to meet the judge no he answer questions on busa Kevin Taylor how the judge presented himself with Timika say Kevin Taylor he year finish one corner he entie courtroom ho on betima ya the king any boy where wanted we gan in there the chain obab security for he the hand couple go no he the na court na be near the tele ni kakra Kevin Taylor na ba prayer first class from his garden there what you expecting go and check you are saying I jollof say omra me person say wa trek go I advance cool ni cool di ta ni ade ade Kevin Taylor say mo Kevin what dey me say mo pa mo man fa Kevin Taylor ba Ghana me fa no court room o ko jina ada kemo abusa ni say mo fa me to video ni me to abonten na ho Ghana no obi a mo nti ni enkyere ya gan ye we dey busy and you run that some na wo kan dey mo mo tempt jollof kura no mo nya jollof no to Thomas asa no ye no no onu abejai nemo msia kwa change your love for the body a one travel Rwanda basic Ghana because there was someone this NDC pony bia one month support to Kevin Taylor any you know and your war MPP for be so a almost support to Kevin Taylor and the those things you going to be Rwanda star pepepepe president nepa any national security pa obunya one turn be because it's no way say obeko UK no go catch UK courtroom say o be chick jollof for na make us
3: Ordinary time of free Ghana in 2019 or in details in Africa. Where if you okay? Okay.
1: The guy.
3: I didn't tell you before I came to you. Where if
1: you? The guy, pa.
3: You know, John Ashton said, no, Ghana, wa. You have been telling Ghana, on my. And he had your mother, dada.
0: Yeah, too.
3: He had your mother, dada.
0: Yeah.
1: And you said jollof no pass here dey yan kwachi jollof na na see bit match na na intimate no
3: na na jollof no so o kasa na me kasa e go enya di dia o se mamia kunipa no e be kunu mamia poison no ni sa sa kasa na nipa kasa papa on dia je
0: eh
3: ta kasa na nya kasa papa
0: nya kasa papa.

0: Because if you answer Mukas, Mukofa, Chili Jonas, I'm a kind.
1: I'm okay. As you saw, David,
0: you want to be on Fanama.
1: Sagan, how can I say Mukano?
2: A man and Lego for Chili Jonas and I said, who's your doyen above?
0: Well, I shall
1: send in the government. Send in the government in Lego Fano.
0: Because if information about 2 years ago, isn't there? Oh, man, I can't meet in here about information. Come out 2 years on the year. In fact, no confession in the passport number in that 2 years.
1: Yeah.
0: And I can't obey reserve on answer. So, eh?
2: What's the one passport about 2 years?
0: But in the passport number, or the two, the passport number, Trinity Jonas in the passport number, you know, called the 2 years from no canina, you know, say, if you know.
2: Look, Frankie, who said, do you know? He just said, I don't know how to describe it. MBB for Oku and this, who got to go MBB. Yeah, you were doing this, what go MBB, as any way. And also, let's say, okay, can't look. What is this? Who friend is who go when matters?
1: And I sound out by MBB. After a pen, they shoot you. They all can sap a paper, dear. Why, I need the hose of one, and there are also sound on the kicker. Once we're NPP, so
0: what are you doing?
1: So
2: yeah, but say Uncle MPP. So what?
1: Every so once in some Kikan
2: MPP. So now so the difference. Also being in it.
1: Once we can say.
2: Now we shall learn Uncle MPP. Am I position? Yeah. And now maybe you are with the part. In the Kikan, and now we're in a. I mean, not to worry. Yeah, another part. What is this? What is this? You know, sometimes you need to think of your family and behave in a society. Mammy, I say, when you buy a coaching, you say only mammy, you're offering coaching and all. So, what is this? And I'm going to go for Anna, you go be dear to a yarn or no more baby on the obey to radio. So, be dear to you or nothing. I agree. Self, I don't mean at the ground. Oh, no, be wound the baby. I call.
0: Basa who came, or MPP near no Casamoma, who traveled there, so they were supporting him.
2: The one will tell you that boy has been a political animal. You go to NDC, we are what's it, way of life in normal Pamo, Uko MPP, Yama position, say, Sewa Brunis and Sammy Nima be a soapway, or say, it wouldn't be in a way, and a micro, and a drone the question.
0: And the Ocasio will call back to MPP on the side, you know, don't worry.
2: Well, for that one, I don't know.
0: Is it Ghana? I had a batch of Paul, I don't watch it. I did the attempt at Trinidad, send me Baumiani. So, yeah, Trinidad, so some fan number, man. I don't want a video.
2: Well, I don't know.
3: What's on number, man?
0: I don't watch it. So, Trinidad, in fan number, man. Ocean on the street. Yeah, that video, no.
2: But I said to Boo, what would say? If we ask, you know, sometimes, on that to Jonas, people don't take him serious. Look, I don't take him serious. Okay, maybe. Who's that Kevin Taylor? Upon all his abuse, amount for D, amount for Taylor. Who's that? That guy very, very brilliant. Today, Utina, MPP Sport Blaster, on that more or less well bred. But fortunately, the behavior being a young people. But who's that? Well, the editorial, you sometimes take them and read some of them. Well, genuinely, for the interest of the nation, Ghana. But some don't see that one. Abua, Kwasiya, hey. Or the said guy, no. Kada. Say, what Brunia said, we don't want to get through over radio. So, and then this is good.
1: Yeah. When you cry and tell me, you will be offer.
2: Very good.
1: Yeah.
3: Oh, it's a sawabu. Why info or almost why you be on a strong team?
2: Okay, very good.
3: Almost
2: okay. Yeah.

0: Jollof Rubber Nigerian, he has been more popular than all these people. Because he sometimes, in some as I can tell Pepe, sometimes and some of them, genuinely, she's right. Kevin Taylor, sometimes some people come, genuinely, he's right. But Ubiya one is.
1: Tell her the energy, say, and then
2: you know.
1: We're close to the phone. We could tell no, baby, sir. So yes, I was a baby. Yeah, of course. Why did not a crazy air come was him, sir? Kevin Taylor, and yeah, no, like him or hate him. Then I and some of the big one in your honor. Hey, no, my echoes were gone and memo. Also, who could have fastened or the can't seminal. Sir, I had this way in short enough room. Maybe I can be Anna. And yet, and yes, and turn with you. It's all there. Oh, so transana on a last in the year, and some all can in a by in short to woman. By now, the Benamek and say, oh, here and a language in Ancas and Casano. So it was built upon insult. Would I hear language? We are since already be triatro and at my day, at medimo. And the Casano and San Acoque is already be triatro. One for BB and Triatu and Timon Coni Panas from me. This is a BB Sana. Oh.
3: This is all your patois. And so to like a handy.
1: No, handy, yeah. Many of the American, I saw whom the Abbasan, whom we are long with San Acoy. Ejabwatin tianga. Say na o drop it up wala na so bi tim hu na ko ni de no. Ya lo po. Ba na na mi he abantief. Ta cho en kwai. O bu pa so kasa.
3: O bu kasa kasa.
1: Na me kasa abantief en se na na bi. So ho no. 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What's a Ghana? Winning baby, a manufacturer, you know. Just as you say, what tension, you know, and say, government win cocaine, one day cocaine. That's an anti, sir. Being a mechanician, say, me, mini political party, be a man. The dress of one, me, the whole world in our own face is sad, you know. Even in America, they are in trouble. One more free side of America, no way, the boo, and tell my why opinion is Trump, and then the upper end, and then Oba was messy, come, my money, you know. Hey, the whole world, baby, if you could have had drafts, they be a chibi, they be a half one who could be a nominal court near what you want more Asia. They be a ha, a biba had a bia. As one more intelligence, one will be bia. Uko Europe was sanity, Uko Yuka. And yard, yes, government a minute to go. And one manufacturer, the other, and on a be a quorum, say, Sadros on a marabo and Tinsona, Yanton Tong. But when they be a catcher, say, winning baby a yen of Ghana ho. Now me pointing and I say, Nipper say, ye but chow ne say, Cochere baby a wa. And I am from so boom. I said, Busan and Buso, I am from so. Why don't I you ask him? No. I said, Penipa, one up on wasm, and Akoba. And the Cobasa and one. Young Koya was a politics. And no can be said as an alkai. That's an alkai as what can be as a fool in any. We see winning baby a. I've been there also in a sign. Oh, Eti, Master, Some of one party is in a gun and memo. There's a many a position on the engine answer. You ban ever tracunas war, near so ever tracunas, just like a cancer and summer. And so I can in your head and more gun and might. I do a man of course him. Maybe I make a gun address here can was a bar. A name said a political party when you can want some. When I'm Europe near Busawa idea, a Busasa or a Ghana, you must say, we are political party Ben I. A tagua. Mohana, if you gana on, when I'm trying to draw some, I know you're caught a foul. Young Casso, because I'm any pipini, be endis in me a sissy penny. I do one more ticket to one a proposition, no. Eka can seminar, and then on a bean organ, often also will classify comment your can, alleged cocaine manufacturing. Lab in Ghana, and they or canas or cans of fro. As yet, Timichino, no kitchen baby o. As yet, Timichino, Miss Annie Poetina, now I can say politics in Dinia China, Yam Tiam and Yadia Majatum. Now, no, and a year some dear man. I say, Mu in Penipa, and he pan a pen of Hansom. Miss Anna Gamun, mum dear. Well, anyway, young queer animal, a jealousy and officer can be young queer.
3: Mr. Kwame and Yabba, Mr. Yabba's man, SME.
1: Ah, I job watching Saba. Okay. I job watching. I job watching Tianga. I job watching. Maybe a four. Or in Susu, so be a. And Tianga. Yeah.
3: Or Basuan Uncle Akasa. What's my work on offer?
1: Yeah.
3: Oh, Mr. Boate, Mr. Kasa.
1: Yes, sir, Obaso. Minister of Timon Kadia. Avanti Boate, what's your name? Yeah, Boate. My name is the S. Microphones will be your idea.
3: Oh, for the Mancas, oh, I'm so, so, oh, Banner Sebaya,
1: okay,
3: now, oh, Macassa. Family Bemo, so, Mbem, you be about me, Tramanos, or not, my own. Ah, the old canoe over Sadio in Chinipo, and then yet a banana party, a woman named a year, and Susan, security, you know, so, me, your own. No, Fred Pan Busan and was.
1: And send a man, make
3: a young coach, you can't hear Chodi, I say, yea. Matron's half for us and walk a casting way or fatty no gun, yet be a woe. To one no more begging with a home, my walk and old boy, dear, and number chorus, I want say, and you put some no piano, we need a soire. I into several radio station will be warning the power door as a cast as child beat me the born on the beat my man on it. About the language you use, public, so that's it. And then why you're yelling as a security work. You're into me for people who kind and any actual, every day, what kind of true, into the actual director, a book costume, and then we'll be from behind the scenes, okay. And then there will be enough with information being at the Huntino or Munti from a normal wire human will behind. But a movie at the 2-1 meaning as one name, that's another Cassana Cocadia. Ah, you bet mama warning. You bet mama add the initial say call radio so answer. Copem say you be who evidence, not your basic. Never see a child who are quick enough to say do to me. Ningina saw my court and so bet me what to say. What someone I can cocaine and someone I can't do to Debbie. Oh, baby, ah, also maybe not make a cassette. Canada Japan, a quick time was no war cassette. You bet your mom see a being sitting in an anna and your brain were again under war so. Where we see Cassani, where we see Cassa channel, lose the mindset and then language, you know, but one thing and son, why they work in Canada, Japan is a and so on ABC and watch, which of us be so they know the person and say he doesn't think that moment in our Cassano, just wrap it up. So, I say, if he's that crazy, but I didn't somehow can he know what he's talking about 20 points. A Bibaha Mukasa will be a Cassam. But send the Obu Fubriba, who cast a massabi, Nyansin. So just in general, we didn't have to cast a cocaine or your funny political talk no walker. Name, my dear, was here, not your man of warning. So we're in a political attention. on ye name a come up as a criminal cases in this side drugs or something there. When you be careful to say any. Ye bet my on bet my press conference to the public, near educated the whole public and teach will be coaching our aqua trete the nation by how he's speaking out now. He warned. Now what can we say what Brunei, so what Brunei is in terms of law now, when you now say system, no woman, so I just say, why shut the gun down? And the gun, about Radio Sukra, he doesn't come too much on it because he's still in the track. Because in some of the Kaguni Panhona, or Kaning, and some of the Bemono, or more funny serious, so I just say, I'll breach us of no, or more funny serious, as we've been an argument, no canoqua. So I just say, won't you for a political thing, and a ma, a ha, a ma, yes, and a man in the room in the panel. Huna, baby, obitimid boy, Jenna baby, officer, obeying a fire with ye. Intina, my boy, no, Uhuno, TikTok will be always over so, but one must first and now, Obaso, and Obaso, me for no, such as a NBM, Susan, Sir Kevin Taylor, Cassa, Minja Boy, Babacas, and Castle.
1: You're watching Tinker. Na kwaso nam so onyante yenka
3: eh na wo ka Kevin Taylor se hwe e bi di se Kevin Taylor ko fa akofo asem ba se ye like 50 anniversary be din Ghana as say he did Ghana a omo bo ka millions of dollars be honest as someone work in YouTube soldiers but the way we see possess asem no e ma ne kwete as well, many be a walk, but threatening a bony team did you know, Emma Nassamini week. But as some more can I support him? In number, doesn't matter so president when you're 150 years. The corruption is a corruption, or it's a what boom lanus or what boom lanus. So just say, what boom lanus or what boom lanum, or more no more year, you mean in our TSDR. We should ask them those questions how the money went. Within 1 week, we're not going to be spending $11 million a day. That is a total corruption. And he got in some way, he make a point that say, Ghana fatness in this year, the year Juma ever boy. So that, but a general teacher on a walk and say, at Tim the DNA, when he didn't phone us, our language in a year came, Cassano. Obi catch yourself, fuck you, solid. Obi catch you, F word, B words, mawa. Ye krumno, your father say ya tem di such as you krumno. Fork language, you know, emini anything, any dia fork, ne real wa fork. And the woo who sa language and yen funny serious, but ye krum deep and yinatema any bibi my such as intino, this is a problem vintela wo name on call, but next give you like a point to point. Say we kose dia kose sin yenya awareness ya. Why not? Mean to cause the okay and not support to say. Sir, former Sir Kufuor Mupen, the new year, I minister. Let me present Komu. What you do now? Ebusan is a success. Kana, by entire plan, what is success? Can spend so much money? Kufuor time the year. So just, and only the problem, man, I can link it and say, yeah, yeah, awareness, say, corruption, you baby. Now, sir, good boy, some are being now. Kevin Taylor, a bit me, yeah, who, idea. Information or the baba, you better see what you are fairly determined. So, so I be help Ghana. The demand will be seen. I know you know what you say, you will say, but me, I be an watch a funnel. I think they do the source with the one and move on. So, just or cast him a summoner walk and a trash move. But the moment you are insult to near him, the dear inside in the bass or not, I mean, you put a summoner with him, Ukraine. And wow, it's mean you are quite a Mr. Boatin Casa.
1: What you in Ghana? I mean, baby, oh, auntie, intimacy in Ghana. Auntie, in the Dahon. In some room, presenting here, good.
3: There's
4: something to say. What's the line? I don't know why, but I keep getting cut off.
3: Abba, Abba,
4: Abba, me who says semi-cut off, and then you can continue. What can you say, Kevin Miller? Whoa, you sound very educated. Whoa. Then so, why do you have to include Atimdidi? Oh, opposition, you know. Somebody can you bonabasu in Nano, Sabi seven previous, and yet you end this phone paying for no, only some information commando. I mean, you didn't say, oh, yeah, anyone special be a people who are feeding him that information. Can't create. Sabi, in paying for no more feeding some information, only in your support. Sabi, my niece is soon as you. And come on, the memo be a or cast out him the DN count. And can the audience in the box and can you MPP choir? Any end is a phone choir. MPP for the count. After so, Ghana form you neutral. So, the count. And Ghana for some more pet decency, you know, so on the count. But I'm saying, oh, no, Sabi, at him the DA, oh, no. Well, sometimes I don't know. So, be maybe before maybe or may I stand to be corrected, but it didn't mean a movie. And you know, mom, the Awara bro, na it was a cast and as I say, the other side in the black man, no, say, or your kasia, but just because I'm no bring it. But that's how I see things sometimes. Well, because Kevin Taylor said, you know, be a who did the whole tribe at him, who did the Santini at him, because that's Santini is saying too, but. Institution, no, yeah, institution are respected throughout the world. Yes, and phone call. Oba, what we call rough not call. Oh, mama, yeah, what about mama? Special protection. And then I said, you say, mama, Max, you know, cry. Oh, in the summer, I bear, yeah, come on, say me. Say, mama, name that's your, or you're not going to say, up here, so name the Ecos or Bois. It's not being honest with Ghanaians. Yanko Siafo, when in Yago Supa. Because I'm Kenyasa, I'm going to be my special security forces for Momo Markham and Taylor, protection. A Baba Mope, Omeya Sajin Emano. So, Dunia, Subia, or yes, I didn't own Ben Okra, you would distance yourself from him. Oh, and I said, I'm a Miaba. Jalof, me, to be honest, yet Nancy, meeting in camp and do 1 month in Pope. Nancy or Sophia, I doubt, didn't ask him, Sopho, Danisiama, Church of Christ, Nibe Kanasama, Yen Nabe KB. Him, I mean, I didn't know who she was. Matigana Jalof, Matigana Jalof, but I'm fixing Ghana Jalof, and Omoka Ghana Jalof, Nigeria Jalof, obviously, Janek and Omoka Wazana, would be any dear, I said, you, Utin, some cry time, cry out,
1: yeah.
4: I any reef is a CBU at a and maybe a war in Takraba from Kevin Taylor. One day they will meet their meter. I'm telling you, but you'll meet you. No, so can be an over.
1: Oh, David, Nana and Cop.
4: Until you are very careful, no one to the foot, no lie, because I send me a new car. Whoa, and I said, be a new yeah. Yeah. So and after so before now, me call Enra Ghana Black Stars. City, you know, yeah, Shehima team. Now, I yeah, basa. Oh, I'm say you Ghana Blacks. Baba say your politics, yeah, acrophone kwa ni di ni. Who can to create who? Who team best for best of four? One girl team best of four. The coach be a bar or select a player, but Ghana Blast. So you had all your good, or select no. On your own, board members say, I'm more top 12 B or the top executive members, you know. Only now a team. In terms of establishing team, now we can win. Ah, I'm going to blast for business. I'm going to players. Well, me who ye? First, na your friend is saying, coach football, a Mayan football is power or Ghana. And yet, academy, ya, San Uncle Mabetti, Tiamu, that's a black star. Come on, Tim Bia, no coach football, ho. Every area be a coach football, ho. In 10 years, and yet, Keto Creco, and I say, George Free, and I say, Palmer. Some tongue of winning, I'm okay. Now, the name say Palmer, that won't come on. I say, oh, you know, kind of girl football. I send some your more team. In the Cobo Blaster, I say, you did win Nipa Bakuba. I say, we need Pabakuba. yemfa obia menka se mo omonye qualified o but e kwa mo aso mo de select o mo no it's very, very questionable and boy omo boy yeah me na me hu de omo ye kra the pilot me bo se African Cup ye besu ye qualify si an qualify a na ya dismantle fi bibia iria na fi start afresh ke de kwere se sa fi o my friend saying Adam si on nam hoy e se yin fi o na ye ma omo a se bi o ma ti o ni mo fifiri ma gan soccer for so many years I yen tu amuka no she there are so many Ghana players who former players from the Ghana who say omo winning 1978 African Cup omo winning 1982 African Cup ya ma mo hwe me mom dey me Ghana president anka those are the people and can say first of all no say be say e queen mo those people have to be rewarded pacified because omo bebre ni di yao and then some mo from mo ban so bi o anya nsem papa e bi e mo fit say no point na ye Ghana blaster is cursed because of what they say me I don't know about that some akwa African kababa that a champion say uncle obema send eight flow a dying obi anya hwe Rolling so 82 there just Joseph Carr best here mo ba here and mo call bema camp Rolling by obi at or get up o salute to omo on as o church omo no asa o ma mo hwe meanwhile enne ya kese Ghana blasters for World Cup esco sank pin for omo dey omo chiko no obi say obi anya $50,000 just for going you know omo nya free food your mom your friend is saying a baby die but omo koi keke no $50,000 each players be bro one can you see from obi say baba raman say Ghana blacks once what we need to say one baby after your selection e ka ko foul adan ya because when your appearance fee 100,000 na say be nko fun pay for e wa che na ka ko friend aba I must say, Ghana Blaster, see that your politics, I must say, your man is Arsenal. I'm a boy, so I must say, Black Stars, but all. Monko for a moi, I'm a ball. I'm a education career. I'm going to say, Joado. See, I don't know, at least, no, you're educated career or about Black Star. Monko for an embra. Your friend is saying, I've been telling you, 20 by 4 more. Name pain for now, sacrifice here, or many action, at least no. If I'm on campaign for no city, they are a chess can even more be the Georgia last morning. I'm all they be a normal omokasa, a yaumu. Because I am she, Yamamo she, Mamma Banansi, and with the Ghana team, no name, Linia Musica. Because most selection will play and I say, you select him play and I say, okay, okay, maybe a foreign team be me homo. Now, if I'm on price, not control. No, I got to know my baby. I must say, your team no put all. The moment there, this is a watershed moment, say, this man too, the setup. No, now what would team be on? And it's all camping for no home. We'll be on casting memories, the team will never know. Should be not be part of the GFA but committee no because someone must say Ghana football no Gambia small country it won't be a but you see then a Ghana for you actually 2 goals so no matter how much you 4-2 oh you're in your crew me TB that me started football 1978 and me said you minute yeah me started me follow Ghana football me who say Ghana for a whole match, you're very humiliating in such manner, especially in this day and age. I see you're professional footballers. And in Tina, Obi to say Samuel Wamba, Obi to say Kudos Wamba, Obi to say Thomas Partey Wamba, Jordan Ayew Wamba. Well, there are questions to be asked about Sibia. If you form in all players, Nimu, coach Norman Penasem, and that's the case to Craig Nansenkisen and Norman Penasem. Because I must say, be up at all. Ghana as Black Star, yen, you win, you start to say, you're born, not sir. I'm thinking, get a crop. You're sure more 7 years, 10 years. Nigeria, Kwanis, show by high margins. You see, then, I yen, you said you, You need any infrastructure be because this is a black star village. Hana black stars for more training. Hana's a black stars for matcha. Omo koda. Omo jo mahome. Hana omo yewe. It be a place of rest. And that be bisa. We don't have that. In Penfona, you might give Ghana 4 crore. Instead of Ebenya Ghana Black Star Village, Bia and Kahona and say, they be an omo ko. Na omo ba near the Domako to certain hotels. Near Chamuka, see, Ghana Black Star coach Kran Pono, Nibi Manu. After all these years, so Ghana, yen, yeka, me, Kwame Nkrumah, sir, those days, you know, started, I say Ghana 4 countries, and I say Ghana became part of group now, 4 or 5 countries, almost started African camp, you know. And I was almost joining a couple years afterwards. Yeah, soon, yes, you be, I say. Because in performing Namina, Skidian Kwa, I must say, your football, no. First, not Tema, coach football. Honor, most of the players now you know, maybe if you buy it, Georgia last summer, but more back at my coach football, Paha brothers in Yan, Nomoti, and me man Timo Tema. Famille, Ampa Munina, Joe and Samunina, there were players, Joe Adunina, Ismailado Munina, they all came from coach football. And Obekona coach football, you go. Because Omunina, no, Omo de Munia, and pay for not to more academy. That's in yes, I want to buy Ghana, but see the way I'm going to play at Meniska. Into bit, Rassi will be bit a trade rule, be and I say, or she need my hobby, be not on car, sir, academy for one. Yeah, who need that? Yeah, who need talent that? Offshore Black Star, Asia Munina, they all played a coach for Mutari Munina, Munina. Aya, Utia, a large grooster. Only so started a coach for Bompona, may say be name and woman. No. All those players, oh, they came from coast football. And then perform national money good. Because all Nanka Fesone, your players, you know, and command team Biano, when you're quality player, who now promotes a cray or a black star player. But then the SBO, to who the anymore, young foul. Say, oh, more mark, the cray crown, I say. And pay for a more GF in the boy, young foul. And I must see a Ghana Black Star, Ayabasano, and Kahuye, Ghana Black Star, pull a nation together. In the mama, this is the opportunity for him, say, obey, baby. To me, Pine member say, young qualify, young qualifier, then we use the opportunity to rebuild Sibia, your reputation as Isiano, Ayabasan. Since I will be in stream, be so fair, so no be able to Ghana Black Star, no true. Never, no more. Then you're a sampling for you. Into minimum the 3 months, best cycle money na. But then you know, so you're in such a way, be FIFA any bar was when you so be bring on be punish you. But some be punish you. In 2 years from now, you so that time no. If I rebuild it, you so can assist you ano. I have basa ano. But yo, me the money be so I me that's break. We be soon could be.
1: All right, no. I bond the so we. And the down. There comes say, if you cross in there, and this man turn crying moon, crying good timono. Dear Fenno Cassacus crying moon in an hour. Now, yes, I see be out fro. Because I said, the ama crecun me a mean in our honor. Dear Fenno Cosma moves a fever. Nefifa, not Ababa support to whom we are country and they are suspended. It's 7 years here, say a mere suspension 2 years. No, near Sakun Cofurin, and yes, our. Every bit team ni bio. And yes, idea. The uncle will be here. As a new coach, you could have a month for one
5: result. I'm a ball, Ghana Black Stars, no.
1: Yeah.
5: Over the years, no. Almost some nimby. Now, at least, I'm more experienced, no. I'm more for a man called Uncle Amobano. Now, if it's a sky, what born? Both this idea, it's me to pay about $100 million, dollars, $100 million.
1: Yeah.
5: Now, see, the yeah, Yemen is there. Omo fi Ghana ntem. In the Ghana player no, o fi Ghana no, yato na abunswa em fans £1 million. Then so no, within a 2-3 years bino, na fi wa be established. Na amount for tono 50 million, 100 million.
1: Yeah.
5: Na Ghana de nya won hwee mu for so hwee.
1: Se be no.
5: Wo. Nsa nyema nyina no, e so mo hwee.
3: The Ghana sports mu be die jama kuma ba ye wo ya.
5: Benim sa ba di de bia. Masa.
3: Na obi o mo di 5, o mo di 5 million within 3 weeks. O mo di $5 million 3 weeks. Obi o kuta pi a player's bag kra enya 20,000 dollars. Oku tell me about what you have as $50,000.
5: Only
3: over the previous year, $5 million a year.
5: Abimo. Ah. I'm going to say, but two jerseys, 6-2-2-2 for 3 different clubs. 2 clubs, one more, I'm going to coach football. One about your madam for beat team. You can come on. This is how much I'm into football. Not just in Kwa, but boots strike. You can come on. For my team or water. This is how much I'm into football. Into more, I'm going to football. No, me say, so I know, so I'm going to play one I'm going to say, yeah, yeah, I'm this is how they looked after us. Interact. I come here. Whoa. Because football, they have no interest in first. No more. They were sacrificing for us. Oh, I'm just saying. I'm going to say I'm going to miss. You need to pay the school fees. Come on. More basket. They're coming to make the system. We take it to Kriku. Are you be so good? So selfish. Be beyond funny. As long as I'm making it, Sikano. Better players will have one form of that because if you're in the academy, you know, on final. But you're the man you see. Thank you.
3: What office is up? What a great Sabui and say, or can't I you for say, FIFA anybody want to say,
5: I got any?
3: Got any player I retain or can't I you for you? What's up? The ball was said to Mukra on Cookie. And what could it be? For supper for your book,
5: Coast,
3: Captain. Send your West Yapra with Tina and Macassa or retire crack or Peso Ghana soccer, Nimukra, Redini. Would you put a corner has a uncle for a woman co parking with you? You don't have an interest in the soccer,
5: I say.
3: Sir,
5: soccer
3: anymore, won't you, sir? Would the air not fit for you, Miss Womrano? Maybe a sicker one, Womopo. And she said, Obi and Ubiness or no air Fahuaya, why you're right, Nana. What do you order to be said? Leak near Bonagana, how many times are for her borrow order?
5: Oh, Sabi, would you like him to say, oh, qua? I don't know, Pokun Tick of Stadium. Oh, say, so Jacka. Sub retire place, you know, in the judgment too.
3: That wood kaka cry is nothing wrong. Wood proceed. Aha, has sponsor in
5: Romo. I would have thought the Sabia was sacrificing.
3: Uh huh.
5: Oh, be our sacrifice to your life for the national team. Thank you for so. Whoa, I ain't been compared yet. The end to maybe a Europe and America because yet the Nipadu don't even know at this stage of their lives, you know. Sabio, the only Tompon, I am a DM.
3: I didn't
5: know. Some of your born, I say. Oh, maybe I'm not. That time, no, no, born this can say no.
3: Oh yeah.
5: Oh, I'm with you. Yeah, I'm with me. See, I dine here. I'm with you. Maybe I'm with me. Too, quite cool. Maybe I'm going to be professional. Like a crap. Polo, money. Make I'm buy here in the 70s before I be the pele more time. I'm be paying for the. Whoa, I be pele one. I view everyone say. Kofo, money, Tony. Antonio Boa mobile. I'm ready. The next car after the next car with food on football. Kakra. But I'm mobile before them. Need the massa. If you have a mobile for air, I will say. I don't know.
3: Today, sir.
5: Then Kukuyabuan and now already is Kamano. Play be a friend.
3: Oh, Kofiabri. Yeah.
5: Oh, yeah.
3: Yeah. Maybe you're tear crane about power.
5: Nancy Kukuyabuan already is car. Oh. Whoa. In this up place, you know. There was nothing wrong, save your mom almost your treatment because of your service to the nation.
3: Mimi Sana Mihuno. Nana, yes, sponsor, you know, only see a if you political, if you not sponsor, not independent, yeah, or what before sponsor, you know. Who's the first uncle you bought school year and year? Yeah,
5: very good.
3: You know, Veloma school, then you can go school to Panaco a year. State boys are chess and yam, and you play just so. And that question you want me to go and ask me question, and I'll be anyhow. And I'm to go to the house.
5: I want you much, Nippane. Why should I be Nippane? Nippane, be anyhow. Oh, God, should I get not football first? Not Frank African Cup, African club competitions are. Cotoko Foman, do our quarterfinals, semifinals. Now, say, even first stage in Krana, you with him.
3: Oh.
5: First, no, Kotokoni Dumas, Tema, the listening Tema. Sunday night here, Kotoko four batema. A month four started stadium and opportunity to.
3: And then you'll be
5: the bucketing raises.
3: Oh, then
5: you'll be. I must say, soccer. This is here, Ubusa Gan and you Gana for 10. Ubusa must say, dating of Subotua. Because of supporting Real Madrid and Barcelona, because of supporting Arsenal and after Manchester United and after Liverpool and after Chelsea.
6: Yeah.
5: But I could be the makers of support to us and Atoko. Do you want to make us a support to? Because BB anyhow. BB anyhow.
3: First level.
5: Well, you say, Sika, Ibo Bodino, 50,000 on Kano. What do you say, players in BG less than 1,000 Ghana cedis?
3: Yeah.
5: Oh, yes.
3: Yeah.
5: It's been following. I'm going to invest in the players. No more no chance can idie. In the balance, ah, we a player now Ghana. We contract with Vietnam club. So this is here.
3: Oh yeah.
5: Tanzania for to us in Ghana for. Even Sudan cry to us in Ghana for Ghana league. No. Yeah. Local football. No more. Just say.
3: As. I said, I tell what says we are players in our one national club and also we involved with the Ghana sports. So,
5: that's the problem. Oh, Mamma, okay, she'll be to say, Kusiapia, come and up with Yapia or no. On the Oyan, they say, or Juni Dutch into no introduce young players, my own bus system. Nimu, say, I'm paying for the two of them, I take you over.
3: Yeah, that's
5: it. Sisiano, any opium. It's not there because Omangsana, Kato Krekun and Koffin, Omangsana produce players, unprovided players from Omo Academy. They don't care about future players. All they care about is amongst some team players, if you're a team. A couple of blacks, I'm a team, may I meet my Tony Skakis here, Ugo Mutum. Omo Juni Ghana. In this our players, you're right, but yeah, Momo Quine. Sisi, I'm Momo Quine, Kato Krekun, Momo Quine. You say you win if you're near your ma sa play in a chance, no more control Ghana football. Well, because since 82 African Cup.
3: Elite dynasty. Okay, quality Japan and the under 20. Boys don't boy in your local boys. No more ball in Ghana League. So we see ball. You might the same crime when you do a crime said that Ed and Kraman. Tell me another ball. Ed and Kraman. Wouldn't you mean fighting to phone call and be a to inform me? You knew,
5: yeah,
3: yes, Sabby. It is I'm running free one at chess, or mean any chess and a cicapa soccer mama Africans now. Or when yes, that's all. On what? And here is a moment of time. Almost a careful good game, quite easy, cool, it's Nadia. Such as it. And Obiana, baby, or the ball, I say, Cotran Radio, so you find the coach. So, and the league in India, Ghana's person, the minimum interest won't be. A true worker, such as I am.
5: I must say, it's not Sebio, not Ghana for sitting for me because I'm not doing Ghana for the future home or doing development. Well, who's a baby here or say coach? We call as a coach yard in a bra. I'm a cost on a mobile. See, Kate Munina, I'm a call a mobile. And so, and Ghana, why not? Ushan up with my cassette, it be a way or drink Ghana for. Debbie, I guess a Munyan in a hole.
3: Obi akwaye professional se nanka ukochi ukochi team bi kura nanka benya ebema nkura no kura ye de ani age soka
5: very good
3: so ta se enye sika na da bia uza brofo no enye sika na wonye sika na wie you just improve your country no and kura na da ache se ukochi kones kura na ukochi ada team si bi kura no a for free kura na na ye de uni sika na ye de
5: sanko fue. Sango free. So make my ball. Tell me about coach football. Make Bomudi, Mr. Brabo. This is our America. This year. I'm still a man in the casa. And I'm still doing. I'm not saying my iska. I'm saying career. I'm only now. No, make my Bomudi need. No, money can't pay. Obi, I'm man. I'm still not saying. But no one see from because in those days, no, not coach football. There was so.
3: Yeah, of course, we are on the team now. Cassaba. Oh,
5: those
3: four boys are now. So, what means the Ghana will future? Mobile, what means that?
5: Oh, yes,
3: boys, Ghana will future. Of course, four boys, Bowie, now to say, you're not me. What you must say? We are wonder when your team become bossy. What means Ghana will future? I've heard who. Oh, who bought a banana power with the baby?
5: Oh, Pablo Chaka, Ghana, not 200. Wow, the amount 203 are the best. And so, scanning for yes, I get to in Jumpo Mount.
3: And so, send me Guinness, man, you're open enough to leak one time away. That's it. African one league, and you're not so not Sikana.
5: And she acquired this normally more yet through that African nations club competition and the Oyeno. But Obia and Tribia began the league. Yet the any say, it's either say, GFL, make sure, say, if there is me, Joe, Sabia, play piano, Yen Chowka, and he Yen Chow Crano, $500, and $500. You say no, both the banners are players, no, I'm going to climb by heart, sir. Because players be brought, most Ghana could get best $100 and now $200 for Vietnam, India, in Tanzania, Sanko, Kru, just because Ghana, no, I must say, system, there's no money in the system in the football league. See, be a honor, I say, Mama, Oshe, will say, be a binding, no, but she when your minimum wage for the players now, not say a woman, not say tall player as well. Not enough about charging the share. Nay, queen him. Because any player about quitting 200 million. Ghana, Sweden, Yankwa, Adumia. Umoa, superstar BBP. Umoa, superstar BBP. Like a young woman for so.
3: Of a quality of us, we are no abino. And Unia, Mr. What, superstar Ben Emma, Nana, a young woman for so. Omunye sika yeye number tena omunye team ni huo.
5: Mesa because bila unfaswa ni se. Use na GF formo jishebia se Ghana player ya tonga Ghana player kwa abroad au. Omo percentage bia efino. Intankaina sika bemo si ya top player ba kupona se yema GF ni mbizi $5 million pounds umpa. A bit my receipts can be mama teams, local teams, instead of woman bet me a chair place in Kai. No must stay. Oh, Ghana, copy Tama, or may more mature, or may more valuable, and say, be a Toma, a big club. See the Egypt 4 years, no? Well, Egypt, foreign players do donate a Tomo by Europe, do donate a more established more than our Egypt. Into a Tomo, I Tomo's like here. Ghana, dear, I'm going to name Musa. I feel you are saying that player you told the best say $200,000 for Ghana, no? No, Obi Abetono. 50 million over on the club because what could be before a man could develop in what it could be before ever and could try and get a car. I'm gonna for develop now. Gonna for Benyamfaso. Sandam Patrick, and yes, it be a

I'm saying now after you know so. I tell you from her baby. And so I tell you from. Yeah. And I'm not sure.

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0: Ah, ok, ok.
1: So, on can dire, on can dire, gros,
2: on a un bois, un jour, un jour.
1: And then on y a some information.
2: Oh boy, I don't go for
1: bail. Information when you're in your free name.
0: And you're in part woman, if
1: you're the same with Wabwa.
2: Now, when you be out about me, I can't
3: be out. Be quiet, I'm poor.
2: Because I'm asking Bajo, who will be about me? Maybe I told you who will be about me, I can't, but I'm not betting now over Jabo and Jenna Kamiati. And I saw Crown, now you're down.
1: Tell me what's it?
2: How will be about me, I can't, but I'll give you information.
1: No, it's not true. Yeah, Matthew.

0: 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Hello?
1: Major Casa, you
0: Hello?
1: too, come. Major Casa,
0: And now I'm call. And now I'm call two for Mr. My Richard Shoni so. Omone my your baba you come for any easy.
2: Okofo Okofo Okofo
0: Hey, Mr. Nema Kwame Kra, enye, Mr. Nema Kwame Nasan, but enye easy. At Finidi,
1: Oh,
0: Wani NDCB, Wani MPP Didi,
1: Hey,
0: enye easy. 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
3: frankly
0: sa sa no kind dia ni pa o ka che no mo na
3: ti ga mai the whole of what you be be do underground they go to over 200 kilometers underground the whole of Europe go be no o ko France grab most of their system underground no street underground over 200 kilometers, no. But we have been 200 kilometers underground. How much you cost?
0: Only one money.
3: Oh.
1: I call it a game, Jimmy. You did not make us a Mekasa. They do a boo, but we have to buy
3: a hino. A hino.
1: Me kwana mni zomba bo agusho anya ne kro o kana mi ei
3: oh
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3: any nam underground wa na kwe na se run underground se straight ahead sa 20 kilometers ba o mia in Africa ona hin wo bu in Africa oh na mi je se local town roads ground to bring the town roads ground to bring Ghana no since independent obi and fourth republic and this be obi around my dualization abia every 100 my dwelling in Ghana we say okay over 40 years the end is in MP where would I want say as in Bayana, three. So, okay, yeah, Jiro. There be something, why the money? You see, your politics is a double Kasayana, I don't know. It's Carol. The little one grow, we have money, we can't manage because of corruption management, a lack of transparency. Now, oh, Sika, every year, check on the general. Sika, one we have, then it is. Nothing. Nothing. Port, the Maporti, Gayagrophobia. Only use car, second hand car, Ghana, to go to your 5 times, 6 times, 7 times, or man, I need you. Eh? 7 times, use car, 5, 6 years old car. But only God knows, you need us in India. Omon your man, maybe. Omon your man. Ah, on my uncle, for you, get your grandphobia. Hmm? On my uncle goes to show you want to be conphobia. And my sota, nay, you have a phobia. Napco, and Napco, I promise you. Oh, my God, and your mama victims grab a question with him, you know. No, my son said. Africa, somebody, a minion.

0: ntimi nwa mpo kan kan kan kan kan ntimi nyisu ayinu krampo no adwun so na sebi sebi wa jaw nan kra
1: how much
0: we better renovate sa restrooms e be cost say we dey just imagine e be cost say at least we be $50,000 square bit my
2: now some we call national theater air conditioning yeduma national theater air conditioning yeduma abi before the evening yet ya e boy yen e we chu me leaders Kofi Adam say, Bahama pointing at him, no. Kofi Adam, no, no, no, no, no, no. Can we come with that for years?
0: Yeah, yeah, okay, okay, okay. He's not fit for the job. I said, but be a sank, he has sacked him by now. No.
2: Yeah.
0: He's not fit for now.
2: Well,
0: okay, no.
2: Where from?
0: Come back, we'll get to be back again. Why? Now, Mahama, what shall I do now? What is I do? Yamush. Then, we'll be back again. You never a restroom crying to me, Concord, you saw. Nani power go shoot you as a sports minister. Ah! Oh no, no, no, no. Yeah, no, no, no, no, no, no, no. MPP and DC party, there's no hope. I'm telling you. I'll stick by and tell you Ghana. No way. I dear way, you don't have to be a rocket scientist.
2: Wait. America, Omega you will be possible and get 10,000. And I think.
3: Jemma, omo tama asuna time last time on buy asuna na in the car the mom for about 3 years or so the mom it's only 3 months salary
0: as look at that so,
3: yeah.
0: Look at that
2: mama is a experienced politician can you say perform crowd anybody because you've been there before so what is it
3: wabada yes
0: anything I am a Japan no any crunching I'm a dream woman tiasia that no more way in Tia Wakani Naka now. Let's avoid this. I'm money now because what about that? Wouldn't you win now?
2: Yeah. Mama, they were disappointed. I'm for God of way, but where you are disappointed, I said, rather, now both disappointed as under him. Oh, Paul, a papa, so what a papa. The establishment
0: candidate. Oh, na po di na di oba bua mu na po di oh na po di na.
2: Uturu bua. Then I bet you to have an okoji.
0: We see where oba be oba ti nisema oba shaba kika. Odo oba ti. So mo di neba oba ti nisema oba kika. Odo oso obi ti.
2: Have an okoji mo.
3: Ufia.
0: Ondi oni mse ya from Bonny Masau.
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2: ne o fie sa no baby
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3: ah
0: 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Where the Oma and Kasha JJJ, Omo de Neba is suicide or power for them, but it's up to them. 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They've been just out. 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
0: eh na gasi
2: 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Maybe he will be forgiven, but not or co also.
1: Very good.
0: And now, say a coup for a boy, you must see Obia or can I crank over castle about you, my classic Kufuina? Say, Putino.
2: Okay, but okay, but
0: that could for the end of the Eban or Chisine.
1: That ended for against the political talks.
2: Yeah. 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

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You won't be no. But only be up to no. Bible say there are two moon also seen the warrior say. It is a mere baby for what's it? Bible say. 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

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No, but I am on, you know, when you have to go on, you know, it's in Mosaic. You need to go on to you. Those who are going to go on, and you don't know. And find someone to know, so you can't draw names, someone who do, the soap will be able to say, oh, be my mayor before. 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

Nina Cotono, Mesus Macotunity, Mesu Macotono, Namapo. 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If we say, and Yami. Udi Jamede Namona Napa Iviana Nacho Sapati Ramasa Name Oyasa Hene Amanina Kotono Mensusu La Kotono Abu. I will sing again, I will sing again, Yamie. Woody, I am a Nabona Napa, Nabona Ria, Nabona Natura, Achira Mansa, Yame, Osa, Amanina, Kotono, Menso, Kotono. Come on, lift your voice and worship God. Everywhere, worship God everywhere. 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Worship God everywhere. 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

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Hey! Hey! Hey! Hey! Hey! Hey! Hey! Hey! Hey! Hey! Hey! Hey! Hey! Hey! Hey! Hey! Hey! Hey! Hey! Hey! Hey! Hey! Hey! Hey! Hey! Hey! Hey! Hey! Hey! Hey! Hey! Hey! Hey! Hey! Hey! Hey! Hey! Hey! Hey! Hey! Hey! Hey! Hey! Hey! Hey! Hey! Hey! Hey! Hey! Hey! Hey! Hey! Hey! Hey! Hey! Hey! Hey! Hey! Hey! Hey! Hey! Hey! Hey! Hey! Hey! Hey! Hey! Hey! Hey! Hey! Hey! Hey! Hey! Hey! Hey! Hey! Hey! Hey! Hey! Hey! Hey! Hey! Hey! Hey! Hey! Hey! Hey! Hey! Hey! Hey! Hey! Hey! Hey! Hey! Hey! Hey!

Christ to a memory. I am ready for one of you. Baby, no, Yami, I want some more. Papa, will you, Yami, I want more? Will you, Yami, I want that? Hey, will you, Yami, I want it? It is all around what you for, yeah. Mr. Fox, what you see? Mr. Fox, what you see? Mr. Fox, what you see? Mr. Fox, what you see? Mr. Fox, what you see? Mr. Fox, what you see? Mr. Fox, what you see? Mr. Fox, what you see? Mr. Fox, what you see? Mr. Fox, what you see? Mr. Fox, what you see? Mr. Fox, what you see? Mr. Fox, what you see? Mr. Fox, what you see? Mr. Fox, what you see? Mr. Fox, what you see? Mr. Fox, what you see? Mr. Fox, what you see? Mr. Fox, what you see? Mr. Fox, what you see? Mr. Fox, what you see? Mr. Fox, what you see? Mr. Fox, what you see? Mr. Fox, what you see? Mr. Fox, what you see? Mr. Fox, what you see? Mr. Fox, what you see? Mr. Fox, what you see? Mr. Fox, what you see? Mr. Fox, what you see? Mr. Fox, what you see? Mr. Fox, what you see?

What's your singing? I'm a little bit. What's your mother? What's your mother? What's your mother? What's your mother? What's

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The uncomparable, indescribable God. 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Kabaraba Santa Kabaraba Santa Kabaraba. 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

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You are some cacrabby mouse. Nia, what's any of Fremo Bano, the dear Jesus? Nia, or ten of Fremo Bano, so I a yes to Christo, the dear any Jesus. So I'll brass watch every Bano who have been far. Nia, make come for the same, make come for yes to Christo, I'm mouse. Yes, my name is a walkman. That's how many power, bravo. So many men in a big channel. Nani are saying a big year. Power to Yahweh Yakobos. Near what's Yasia? What's that? Now, who knew?